0: Spirit, your girl Darlene. Man, I just did not know how necessary this conversation was, and it is. It's healing. It's powerful. It's about forgiveness. What is the hardest thing you've ever had to forgive? You want to share it with us? Call me. 1-877-345-7747. Let's talk about it in my chat room on the Nightly Spirit.
1: Ladies and gentlemen, please welcome to the stage my choir in their farewell concert and recording, the Tri-City Singers. Put your hands together. Come on, choir. Let's encourage them out there. Let's tell them that the blessing of Abraham is on their life. Oh, my brothers and sisters, because you are in Christ, you are Abraham's heir, and you have an inheritance on your life. You're the heir to the promise God made to Abraham. Go get your inheritance.

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0: Darlene's chat room. Tell me your name. Where are you calling from?
1: Cindy Osborne. I'm calling from Brandywine, Maryland.
0: All right, Brandywine. Maryland, tell us, what was the hardest thing you've ever had to forgive?
1: The hardest thing I had to forgive was my son, at the age of 16, had gotten into some trouble, mm-hmm. and I had cut off all his friends except for one young man that I felt was a good, you know, was okay. Mm-hmm. And he turned around and brought my son a weapon, and I was sleeping and snuck him out the house and told him about this boy that was out there. They had an argument. And so the bottom line is my son committed a crime.
0: Oh.
1: And it was because his best friend came and got him up and took him to it. Saying that to say, it took me a long time before I could forgive him, but I did forgive him. But I know it took at least 10 years that I wouldn't even speak to him for that situation.
0: Oh, my goodness.
1: It was hard.
0: Yeah, I'm sure that was hard. Man, thank you for sharing that. I'm sure there's some parents out here that can relate, you know?
1: And I'm still brokenhearted about it, but it took me a while to forgive his friend.
0: Mm.
1: Thank you, Miss Darlene.
0: Thank
1: you.
0: We love you.
1: So much inspiration and motivation. Just keep doing what you're doing.
0: Thank you, sis. I sure will. Listen, I tell you, forgiveness doesn't always reconnect the relationships that have been affected, but it's always going to reconnect you with your peace and with your position in Christ, your position to have dominion over things. You know, that's what God wanted us to have, is dominion over it, dominion over the pain and over the offense. And dominion is love. You know that, right? Yeah. That love right there, it covers a multitude of sin. And it's just important for us to realize that forgiveness is one of the most important things you can do. 1-877-345-7747. It ain't easy though. You know, I think I get hit with it all the time. Shout out to my pastor, Hart Ramsey. He taught yesterday about love and forgiveness, and I was sitting up in there mad. I wasn't in the church. I was online mad. I didn't want to hear all that, but it's the truth. Just like you don't want to hear all of these things we have to say about forgiveness, but it's just true, right? What's the hardest thing you had to do? Well, what's the hardest offense you've had to forgive? 1-877-345-7747. Call your girl on the Nightly Spirit.

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0: Charlene's chat room. Tell us your name and where you're calling from.
1: Hi, this is Dr. Lopez. I'm calling from Georgia.
0: Hi.
1: I just want to read a quote from my book that is being released this week called The Art of Forgiveness. Can I do that?
0: Yes.
1: I also want to gift the book to you, so I would like to know how to get it to you. But
0: okay.
1: The quote is, comfort without confrontation does not produce healing. It produces relief. And relief, while real, is not the same as freedom. If you don't forgive, you can never be free.
0: Wow, that's good stuff. Thank you for sharing that. You know what? Some people can forgive quickly, but others it might take some years. But the question is forgiveness a decision or is it a process? Sometimes it is a process that you have to intentionally walk through until you are free. Thank all of you for sharing your stories with us tonight. I've got a selfie session for you in 15 minutes. And I just had a conversation with Jalen, my producer, right? I said, Jalen, I have a new single dropping on Friday. I think that we should go ahead and play it for the Off the Record Smash. And he agreed. So I want y'all to stay tuned. Next hour, you're going to hear my new single. And I'm going to play it for you. All right? But selfie session, 15 minutes away.
2: 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Darlene McCoy,
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tonight, family, we talked about one of the hardest assignments that God ever gives us, and that is forgiveness. And maybe that's because forgiveness asks us to release something that our flesh wants to hold on to. Mm-hmm. We want to keep score. We want to fight. We want to use the offense to fight with in future arguments, not because what happened wasn't real, not because justice doesn't matter, not because the pain wasn't deep, but because carrying bitterness is like drinking poison and hoping someone else gets sick. Yeah. Forgiveness is one of the few gifts that you give away that immediately begins giving something back to you. It gives you room to breathe, room to laugh again. It gives you room to trust again. Maybe he's simply inviting us to stop allowing yesterday's offense to keep robbing us of tomorrow's peace. So if your heart is still carrying something heavy, I want you to start with a prayer like this. Lord, I may not be ready to feel forgiveness yet, but make me willing to move toward it. Okay? Because healing rarely begins with having all the answers. It begins with opening the door. All right? Our Off the Record Smash is in the next hour, and it's going to be my new single. I don't want you to miss it. It's coming up on the Nightly Spirit.

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0: And join me and my husband, Warren Campbell, as we renew your vows at sea, all starting at just $1,700 per

It is the Nightly Spirit, your girl Darlene. Family, I've been in the studio. I got music coming out. And I want to let y'all know that I've been going, like, one thing about a songwriter, when you write songs, God is going to send you through some things to fortify that song and give you an anointing to sing it. And for those of you that have been praying for me and my family, please keep on praying for us, okay? Keep us in your prayers. If you know, you know. If you don't, pray anyway, all right? But coming up, I want you to know that this Off the Record Smash is dedicated to every family that might be going through some things. I dedicate it to you. It's on the way on the Nightly Spirit. Hey.

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Family Spirit, your girl Darlene. All right, here it is, family. It's my brand new single. You can't get it yet, though. It's going to release this Friday. Actually, Thursday night, midnight. But Friday, July 31st, here is Don't Worry.

Do y'all like that? If you like that, hit me up at Darlene McCoy on Instagram and let me know that you like it. Let me know you gonna get it. I hope y'all get it. Y'all help me get to number one. But coming up, we got Sybil Wilkes, 15 minutes away on the Nightly Spirit.

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0: You awesome, Darlene. I love your ministry. 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You keep doing what God told you to do.
1: The Nightly Spirit.

It's Sybil Wilkes with what we need to know. A tragic shooting at the annual Bite of Seattle Food Festival left 3 people dead and 4 others injured. Emergency responders with Seattle Fire confirmed 2 victims were pronounced dead at the scene Sunday night at the Seattle Center, with surviving victims ranging in age from 2 to 56 years of age. Local affiliate Como News reports that police investigators are actively working at the scene, though authorities have not yet determined what sparked that deadly confrontation. A relentless heat dome continues to scorch millions of Americans across the central and southern United States. Major metropolitan cities, including Phoenix, Las Vegas, Minneapolis, and St. Louis, remain under severe extreme heat warnings, with temperatures soaring near or into triple digits. Dangerous heat conditions will persist through at least Monday, before an incoming cold front brings much-needed relief to the upper Midwest early this week. On the international front, geopolitical hostilities are expanding after Tehran accused Ukraine of attacking an Iranian commercial vessel in the Caspian Sea. Iran's foreign ministry claims one sailor was killed and another injured, while Ukrainian President Volodymyr Zelensky confirmed on social media that Ukraine is actively targeting ships carrying Iranian military equipment to Russia, adding that Moscow is providing critical satellite intelligence to Tehran. And lottery fever is sweeping the country as combined jackpots for Powerball and Mega Millions approach an astounding $1.5 billion, with a B. With no grand prize winner over the weekend, Monday night's Powerball drawing offers an estimated $633 million, while Tuesday's Mega Millions jackpot surged to a staggering $800 million after no tickets matched Friday's numbers. To subscribe to my free daily newsletter, please visit SybilWilkes.com. For all the news 24/7, go to NewsOne.com. I'm Sybil Wilkes. Be informed. 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

0: What would you do in the name of love? 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
3: And tonight it's Milton Brunson and the Thompson Community Singers with He Cares.

So you think?

First Peter 5 and 7 in the New King James Version says, cast all your anxiety on him because he cares for you. So what's keeping you up at night, family? What is it that's weighing on your heart? Is it your children, your finances, your health, or the uncertainty of your future? You know, every day we are faced with opportunities to worry. But the questions that will race through our minds at night, the doubts that try to steal our peace, and the fears that whisper worst case scenarios. You know, experts say that we're living in an epidemic of anxiety. But that's not how God created us to live. You know, you are not designed to carry stress, and you are not built to handle worry. That's why 1 Peter 5 and 7 tells us to cast our anxiety on him. And to cast something means to throw it off with force, release it, and let it go. Now, I am a living witness that that is easier said than done, especially when you be talking about your children. But listen, when those anxious thoughts come up, what if I lose my job? What if this sickness gets worse? What if things never change? You got to make a decision. Am I going to carry this burden, or am I going to let God carry it? Now, listen, the enemy wants you weighed down with worry, but God wants you to be free from it. You don't have to have all the answers. It's just today, okay? God brings tomorrow, and you don't have to figure it all out before it gets here. Your job is to trust God and to declare that, Lord, I refuse to be anxious about things that you already have under control. And you are my provider, my protector. You're my peace, and I choose to cast this burden on you. So I just want to encourage you tonight. Stop carrying what God never asked you to carry. Trade your anxiety for peace. Cast your cares. Lift your head and walk in faith, because he cares for you. He really does. I'm going to pray for us coming up 15 minutes away on the Nightly Spirit.

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Father, tonight we give you glory, we give you honor, and we thank you because you always call us to come higher and to lay aside everything that keeps us from being our best. So help us, God, to be honest and confront the areas that we struggle with negativity and division and being critical and overly judgmental. Forgive us, God, for looking at your people in a way that you never see them. God, help us to align ourselves with the heart that you have for everyone and with the love that you have available to everyone. I believe, God, that with your help, we could all overcome and be victorious and being lights in this dark world. In Jesus' name we pray. Amen and amen. And that ends another night of the Nightly Spirit, family. I hope you had a good time tonight. And I want you to stay safe, stay blessed, and stay woke. Night, night.

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1: 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My God!
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0: GPS says turn left.
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0: God says wait.
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2: 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Just a minute. I only need 1 minute.

0: What will it take? That's my question. What will it take for you to become what you should become and for you to do what you should be doing? 2 Corinthians chapter 3, verse number 18 says, "We all with unveiled face, beholding as in a mirror the glory of the Lord, are being transformed into the same image from glory to glory, just as by the Spirit of the Lord." This change that we need is going to take five things to bring it to pass. Here's number one. We have to have a heartfelt hunger for God's presence. Number two, we need a humbling need for God that moves us to perpetual prayer. Number three, a harmonious pursuit of God's purpose. Number four, a high hope for harvest of lost people. Number five, a heaven-like atmosphere where God's power is poured out. I'm Pastor Jeff Haygood. This is your Motivational Minute.
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Song says it's good to be alive, but it's best to live. 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

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I've

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3: 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I'm Griff from Get Up Mornings with Erica Campbell. I got my homeboy Ken Jones sitting in again with us tomorrow on the show. Ken, you ready?
4: 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You know it.
3: 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You already know how we get down. 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
0: 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God's got a blessing.
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1: Trip, trip, trip, trip, trip, trip, trip. Cheat.

on this Tuesday, on this wonderful Tuesday, it's time. It's that time again. It's time for the new Donnie McClurkin Show. That's right. We are back with some great music on this wonderful day, this Tuesday. And we are going to play the greatest music that you ever want to hear. But it's

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1: What's up, y'all? It's your boy Terrell.
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Pastor Donnie McClurkin, it's Anthony Evans. I want to tell you congrats on 20 years of being on the air. You have been an inspiration to me for longer than that because of the Hopeville tour and when I got to meet you at a pivotal point in my life. So thank you again for all you've done for me personally, but all you've done for all of us globally. We love you very much.

Lisa Nole Smith here of the Brown Singers, and I am here to say congratulations to Pastor Donnie McClurkin on 20 years of impact, inspiration, and dedication to this music that we love and to this industry who loves you. We want you to know that you have inspired us to do many things, but one of the most powerful messages, I think, and my favorite moments is being able to honor you by singing this song that says stand, and that is exactly what you have done for 20 years. Stand. We love you. Congratulations.

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More of the new Donnie McClurkin Show to go right

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0: Hey, Donnie. This is Barbara Partlow from Chicago, Illinois. I want to give a shout out to the Partlow family and to all my grandchildren, great-grandchildren, and my children. I love you, Donnie McKirkland. I've been listening to you forever, and I'm going to continue listening to you every morning in Chicago, Illinois. I love you, Donnie.
1: Well, thank you, Sister Partlow. 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

0: That was our praise break by the one and only DJ T Storm. It gets better every time we do it. But now that that praise break is over, you know what time it is. Oh, you know what time it is. It's time for our shout out. And to every one of you that have never done so before, or for even those that have done so and want to do it again, you can leave your shout out right here so that about 5 million people can hear who you really love. You can do that by giving us a call at 1-888-420-7710. That's 1-888-420-7710. Remember to leave your name and leave where you're calling from and who you're giving that beautiful shout out to. Make it sound something like this. Shout the thing out.
1: This is Roxy Thomas, and I'm on a shout-out Journey Church in Livonia, Michigan. I want to shout-out to Pastor Randy Bragg, Pastor Jeremy Bennett, and Pastor Dave, Pastor Doug, and Pastor Dave. I just thank God for all of you. I thank God for letting me be here another day. I thank God for all the saints that's out here doing the work of the Lord. I just want to shout you out because God is pleased with you if you do it His work. Hallelujah. And thank you, Donnie McClurkin, for being who you are. I thank God for you. And I keep God pressing on doing the work of the Lord.
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1: Hi, this is Donnie McClurkin, and I've got a personal note that I'd like to drop in your spirit. The one thing that you don't hear too much about God is how beautiful he is. You hear about his power. You hear about his love. You hear about the miracles. You hear about the deliverance. You hear about salvation. But the one thing that you don't really hear is how beautiful he is. And it's not just an outward beauty, but it's the beauty of his character, the beauty of his grace, the beauty of his love, the beauty that's undefinable, the beauty that is undeniable. That's right. There's a song that says, he's beautiful beyond description, too marvelous for words. And when you think about the grace of God, when you think about the love of God, you can't help but acknowledge how beautiful his heart is, how beautiful his love is, how beautiful he is. He's a wonderful God and beautiful beyond description.

0: one of you. Now, I've got to go, but I want you to stay tuned. Don't change the channel. This is a great station with great programming just for you. But as I've got to leave, I want to thank you for listening, and I love you all. And by the grace of God, we'll be back on tomorrow. But until the next edition of the new Donnie McClurkin Show, hey, walk in the favor of God. God bless you.
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0: Get Up Mornings with Erica Campbell on this terrific Tuesday, July 28th. Erica is out, but Canton Jones is sitting in the big seat. KJO, what up?
1: What up, bro?
0: Free life.
1: Let's go.
0: Hey, it's going to be an amazing day, you guys. You guys got to have some integrity this morning. Wake up with a different spirit. God has something in store for you, and you got to refuse to live without getting what he has for you. How about that?
1: Come on.
0: 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Canton, you want to give us a prayer today?
1: Yes, sir. Father God, we love you. Thank you for this awesome, awesome day. This is the day that you've made, and we rejoice and be glad in it. Thank you for those who are traveling, who are listening to us, God. We thank you for a blessing. God, thank you that this day is better than we expect. Unexpected blessings in Jesus' name. Yeah. And as we share your music and this inspiration, God, please let us be inspired as we share your word this morning. In Jesus' name we pray. Amen.
0: Amen. Cheryl, you want to tell them what's happening this hour, or you want me to?
2: Absolutely. I got you. So coming up this hour, of course, Canton will do his faith walk. He's in for Erica today, 11 minutes after the hour. Sybil Wilson will have the five things you need to know. And later this hour, we'll have the birthday shout out. Of course. All right, guys. So, music coming up this hour, Canton is.
1: Yeah, Ja'Kalen Carr, Marvin Sapp, Zacardi Cortez, and Uncle John P. Key right now with the church medley on Get Up Mornings with Erica Campbell. KJO's in the building. Let's get it.
0: Yeah. Free life.

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1: I want to congratulate you guys on your 10 years. You have been such an inspiration to me. Encouraging with the Erica-ism, with Griff, with Charles. Thank y'all. Be blessed.
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0: It's Sybil Wilkes with what we need to know. As the nation enters what is now less than 100 days toward the November 3rd midterm elections, control of both houses of Congress remains fiercely contested. Recent national polling indicates Democrats hold a slight advantage on the generic ballots, while Republicans continue to gain leverage from those newly redrawn congressional districts. Endorsements from President Trump remain a powerful force in Republican primary battles, setting up high-stakes legislative contests across key battleground states this fall. A Los Angeles judge ruled that singer David must stand trial for the murder, sexual abuse, and unlawful dismemberment of 14-year-old Celeste Rivas Hernandez. Following a five-day preliminary hearing, prosecutors presented extensive physical evidence and digital records alleging the musician killed the teenager after she threatened to expose their relationship. It's Tax Tuesday, and financial expert Katrina M. Kraft is advising growing business owners to stop relying on generic percentage formulas when calculating quarterly estimated taxes. Relying on standard rules of thumb often leads to overpaying and restricting vital business cash flow, or underpaying and facing steep Internal Revenue Service penalties. She also emphasizes that accurate quarterly tax planning must reflect an enterprise's unique profitability, corporate entity structure, owner compensation, and available deductions. From the good news file, NBA legend and three-time champion Dwayne Wade has received a permanent honor in his hometown of Robbins, Illinois, in South Suburban Chicago. Local leaders officially renamed the street where the 13-time All-Star grew up, unveiling new signage designating what was South Clair Boulevard now as Dwayne Wade Boulevard. Wade celebrated the ceremony alongside community members, dedicating the tribute to inspiring the next generation of youth. I'm Sybil Wilkes. Be informed. Be empowered.
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2: I Hate the Homies. New episode is out right now, man. I have to report some horrible news that I heard yesterday. Eric Bieniemy, Kansas City assistant coach, his son shot his wife. Yeah, their own son shot his mama in Loudoun, Virginia. We're praying for the Bieniemys. I'm making no speculation at all, but if you shoot your mama, it's easily a mental health problem.
3: Yeah.
2: Okay. Vita Vea, giant defensive tackle from the Bucks, is requesting a trade since his contract negotiations are stalled. And HBCU Sports Awards came out. DeSean Jackson, Delaware State Football Coach of the Year, Band of the Year, Jackson State Athletic Program of the Year. Howard got Golf Coach, Softball Coach, Women's Golfer of the Year. Cross Country Coach of the Year is Kenneth Giles from Norfolk State. It's a lot of them. I'm trying to get the ones I know. Bowler of the Year, Savannah Burgeon from North Carolina A&T. And Men's Cross Country Runner of the Year, Brian Kamei from Morehouse. I'm Griff, and that's your quick sports minute. Commander Shura with the birthdays.
4: Thank you, Griff. If you're celebrating your birthday, you're celebrating the day with Soulja Boy. So celebrating with my good friend Camille Davis. I call him my nephew, Dejon Porter. His birthday is today. And White House correspondent Ebony McMorris, her birthday is today. Birthday shout outs up in 15 minutes.
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1: Get Up Mornings with Erica Campbell. I'm Canton Jones sitting in for my sister today. And my faith walk today is about being a son of God. Like, what does that mean? You know, and we're going to get into that. So y'all keep it locked. But right here, here's my record called Won't He Do It right here on Get Up Mornings with Erica Campbell.

0: It's Get Up Mornings with Erica Campbell. I'm Canton Jones, and that was my song, Won't He Do It? Won't He Do It? All right, mm-hmm. It's time for the Faith Walk. This morning, I want to talk about, you know, Jesus, the Son of God. Jesus came on the scene, and of course, he was baptized by John the Baptist. And the voice came out from heaven, said, "This is my Son, in whom I'm well pleased." Then Jesus is led into the wilderness to be tested on the very thing that he was just told. All right. And the devil says, "If you be the Son of God, if you be the Son of God, if you be the Son of God, turn these stones into bread. If you be the Son of God," like, and God just told him, "This is my Son, in whom I'm well pleased." Now, this is the point I want to make. Before Jesus did any miracles, before Jesus preached, before he did anything, God was pleased with him.
1: Come on.
0: And so he did all of his work from the perspective of a pleased father. And so I want everybody, glory be to God, to take the pressure off yourself, to know that God is already pleased with you. You don't have to pray yourself into his pleasure. You don't have to try to do miracles into his pleasure. You don't have to try to get everybody saved into his pleasure. He is already pleased with you because you're his son or daughter.
1: Wow.
0: And those that are led by the Spirit of God are the sons of God. I'm a son of God. What's the son of a dog? A dog. What's the son of a cat? A cat. What's the son of a God? A God.
2: Oh.
0: Yeah. And so I'm walking in my, I'm doing what my daddy tells me to do. But because he's already pleased, I'm not working to get his pleasure. He is already pleased. Baby girl, take the pressure off yourself. Baby boy, take the

0: birthday shout outs are up next. We're going to get ourselves together. We'll be right back.
1: Yeah. Mm.
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2: And I know y'all know what time it is.
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0: right now.

0: Come on, y'all. That was McCann.
1: You should sing
0: me a bopping
1: real hard.
0: You over there bopping too? Yeah.
1: I'm bopping hard. Yeah.
0: Who's on the line?
2: You know you got to do that.
3: Yes, my name is Shirley Prince. I'm calling from Washington, D.C. area. And I would like to say, first of all, I left a great Verizon. Great to be visiting today. And I would like to give a great shout-out birthday, related birthday to Gloria Rowland, in which her birthday was July the 26th. My great-nephew, Solomon Prince, which his birthday was yesterday on the 27th. And my brother-in-law, late brother-in-law, Gene Rowland, whose birthday is the 29th. God bless you and have a great day on purpose.
4: Good morning. Praise the good Lord. My name is Nova Bertram. I'm calling from Indianapolis, Indiana. And I'd like to give a wonderfully marvelous birthday shout out to myself. I turned 70 years old yesterday, July the 27th. I have a cousin also named Vernon. His birthday is today. And I had a cousin whose birthday was July the 3rd named Lorraine. And I had a girlfriend whose birthday was July the 2nd named Curlin. And her sister was the 18th, Fanny. I just want to give an awesome birthday shout out to all the beautiful people of God whose birthday is in July. Celebrate and have a wonderful, blessed birthday. God bless you all and have a great day.
5: Good morning. My name is Ms. Deborah Lyons. I'm calling from New Orleans, Louisiana. And I'm calling to wish my sister, Yvonne, a happy heavenly birthday. You are truly missed by your mother, your brother, and your sister, and your loving son. Thank you, Get Up Church, for everything that you do. And by the way, Griff, I love your accent. Bye-bye.
6: Hi, this is Geraldine Watson, Charlotte, North Carolina. I have a heavenly birthday shout-out for my father, Deacon Grover Flood, Jr., and on for today, and I would also like to give a birthday shout out to his grandchildren, my niece and nephew, Brandon and Brandy Jerry. That is for today also. And tomorrow, I would like to give a birthday shout out for my First Lady Elder Kathy Heath of Jerusalem Holiness Church. Her birthday shout out is for tomorrow. And I would like to ask God to bless each and every one of them to have a very, very good birthday and with many more to come.
0: Yeah.
1: I didn't know
0: I had an accent until just now. Cheryl
1: like,
0: got
1: you?
0: An accent. She
1: I know
0: talk about
1: I do.
0: My Cali. She talk about my Cali accent. It's all good. It's Cali with a whole bunch of Southern swag in it.
1: You got
0: Look,
1: a bunch of.
0: Look, I got
1: of...
0: some. I got. Right, I got a bunch
1: you
0: of.
1: You got D.C. You got Philly. You got
0: Irvine.
1: Baltimore.
0: Irvine, yeah. Like my slang, youngin. Look, gotta say happy birthday to C.C. McGee, Amber Rainbow, Eric Gordon, and my homeboy Derek Pearson. D.P. I see you tonight, in Chicago, baby.
1: Hold up. CC McGee's birthday is my birthday.
0: It's other CC McGee's, Cheryl.
1: Oh, okay.
0: It's a lot of Cheryl Jackson's.
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0: Okay, but who coming? 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
1: It's Get Up Mornings with Erica Campbell. And let me tell you something. 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Yes. 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
2: All right, we're 2 minutes past the hour, and coming up this hour, Ken Jones is in for Erica, so we have his Canton thoughts coming up. Man, he's on fire. Can't wait to hear what his thoughts are. And also coming up this hour, Sybil Wilkes will be live with the 5 things you need to know, and Griff will cap things off this hour with joys and concerns. We got music on the way, too, right, Ken?
3: Yes, ma'am. Kirk Franklin, William Murphy, Ricky Dillard, the first. Here's Miss Erica Campbell with Do You Believe in Love right here on Get Up Mornings with Erica Campbell. K. Joe's in the building. 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
1: 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Now listen, Sybil Wilkes live with us right now. Five things you need to know. Sibs, good morning.
2: Good morning, sir. How are you?
1: Man, just loving on you real quick. Listen, let's jump right into this. In today's newsletter, you shared that there is less than 100 days until the midterms and Democrats are leading in the polls. But redistricting rules may affect that. Tell us more about that. I already know.
2: And so you know that, and as you say, less than 100, and that means that we are about the business. Less than 100 means that we are less than 100 days towards the November 3rd midterm elections. And as you say, both houses of Congress remain fiercely contested. And so the polling indicates that Democrats hold a slight advantage on the generic ballots, and the Republicans are gaining leverage from the redrawn congressional districts, and they're also getting backup from the Supreme Court. The situation is that next week, 7 primaries, including 5 a week from today, in the state of Michigan, Kansas, Missouri, Virginia, and Washington State. This is not a time to play around. This is not a time to say, I'll get around to it. To get around to it is now. These are the primaries, and the midterms are November 3rd. Put them on your calendar. Let's get out there and vote.
1: Absolutely. Now, I'm interested about this story. Your newsletter also shares how a judge ruled singer David must stand trial in the killing of a 14-year-old Celeste Rivas Hernandez. Tell us about what's going on.
2: A lot of folks are looking at this young man's name. They've not heard him except unless they've listened to their children or grandchildren talking about the name is spelled D. 4BD. And so right. David is his name. He's now going to stand trial for the murder, sexual abuse, and unlawful dismemberment of a 14-year-old girl by the name of Celeste Rivas Hernandez. They had a preliminary hearing. The prosecutors that presented their evidence, and they alleged that the musician killed the teenager after she threatened to expose their relationship. She was 14 years old when she died. He's 21 years old. He continues to be held without bail. He's still in jail. And the district attorneys are now working to determine whether they'll seek the death penalty ahead of his August arraignment. This is a story the likes of which, I mean, it started out, you know, the girl's body was found in his car. He denied any culpability. But this is a case now that is just so frightening. When you think about your children and you think about who and what they come in contact with on their day-to-day lives.
1: Oh, my God. Well, I will talk to you about that case more through text. But look, in your good news story, you share how Dwayne Wade's childhood street will be renamed after him. That's a big deal. Let's talk about that.
2: You know, I'm going to take it home to Chicago, Griff.
1: Absolutely.
2: And Dwayne Wade grew up in the area of Robbins, Illinois, to the south of Chicago. And they renamed the street where he grew up. It was called South Clair Boulevard. And it's now known as Dwayne Wade Boulevard as of this weekend. He celebrated the ceremony, the community members, and dedicated the tribute to inspiring the next generation of young people playing on the local basketball court. And I just want to leave you with this. He said, before the world ever saw Dwayne Wade, Robbins, the city, saw me. He said that not the champion or Hall of Famer, just a kid whose family was looking for a chance. Don't wait for the world to see you. See yourself first and believe in you. That is words of inspiration and words to live by. And we should close out with that today.
1: How about that? Hall of Famer Dwayne Wade getting a whole street named after him. We're talking to Sybil Wilkes. Go to SybilWilkes.com to subscribe for her free daily newsletter. It is amazing. It'll put you on game on everything going on in the country. And you can follow her on social media at Sybil Wilkes. That's S-Y-B-I-L WILKES. Sibs, we love you. You can also check her out, her YouTube show, Monday through Friday at 8, 7 Central. Have an amazing day, Sibs.
2: And you do the same, my friends. 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
3: He cannot fail. Say it again. Tell him there is no failure. 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Listen. I wish you could see yourself in the future. I wish you could see yourself. You're doing better. 'Cause everything he said he would do, God did. 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
1: It's Get Up Mornings with Erica Campbell. I have Canton Jones sitting in for my sister today. And this is my Canton thought today. Whose responsibility is it to get Jesus to your child? All right? Mm-hmm. So, you know, keep it locked and we're going to go into that. But right now, here's my single, Praise on Go, right here on Get Up Mornings with Miss Erica Campbell. K-Joe's in the building. Let's go.

0: Get Up Mornings with Erica Campbell. I'm Canton Jones sitting in for my sister Erica today.
1: That song, no.
0: That was Praise On
2: right.
0: Go.
2: Woo.
0: That's the season I'm in.
1: Woo.
0: That's the season
2: that thing is
0: I'm in.
2: Rushing up the charts, too. You hear what I'm saying?
0: Praise God.
1: And Cheryl, no. And Cheryl, hey, don't be playing with the charts. When people say, oh, yeah, we almost number one, she go, okay. That's what your team told you.
0: That's what they told you.
1: Cheryl know the real numbers. That's dope that it's moving like this.
0: Man,
1: dog.
0: This season, I've never had a song that has been this aggressive. So I'm so grateful, man.
2: Mm-hmm.
0: And so in this season, man, I'm just thanking God. But my thought for the day is, whose responsibility is it to get Jesus to your child or to my child? You know, is it the youth pastor? Is it the pastor? Is it mentors? The Bible says, Proverbs 22:6, train up a child in the way that he should go, and when he grows old, he won't depart from it. And so, as a parent and as a, you know, a musician, as a producer, as a pastor, like everything that I have to do, I have to make sure that there is time on the clock to get Jesus to my children and to train them up and to go over scripture. And so, man, I just can't lean on Sunday. Sunday for me is too thin. You know, one, I'm doing too much on Sunday.
1: Right.
0: And so sometimes I have to figure it out. We figured out a new schedule for our kids during school. We wake them up 5 minutes early just to get into scripture. I was telling you earlier that they have a dream book.
1: Yeah,
0: where they
1: I love
0: just
1: that.
0: Write dreams in that book. Like
1: y'all are, though.
0: We all are writing dreams in that book. So the kids, my wife and I, but we're also just taking 5 minutes, one, to pray. The other thing is just to go over scriptures, to ask them, do they understand certain things? I don't want to assume that we're talking about Jesus and you understand that.
1: Right.
0: And so we had a little series in our family called Why Jesus? Man, why do we pick Jesus? You know, what is that all about? And explain it and let my kids ask questions about it. They also are tasked to bring a word. You know, you got just whatever the word is for the day that you read in the Bible. And what it means to you, you know, and sometimes, you know, sometimes they be on, sometimes the word be, you know, totally off as far as what they, but at least they're being trained
1: exactly.
0: in it.
1: Yes.
0: The Bible says train them.
1: Say
0: so, you know, when you're training, you get to mess up. When you're training, you get to, you know, try certain things, but that's what the training is for. And so as a parent, I just want to challenge us, man. Don't lean on pastor, the youth pastor. Don't say I hear so many times, I took my child to church, but they still ended up like this. Yeah, they don't get Jesus by osmosis. You know, just because they're in the building don't mean that they understand what the preacher's saying and all that type of stuff. So it's our responsibility. I'm just challenging people 5 minutes on a school day, not even on a weekend.
1: Yeah.
0: On a school day, right?

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1: All right, K-Jo, Griff's got another joys and concerns. 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
3: Well, saints of the Most High God, we're coming to you live from the Get Up Church of our Lord, Pentecostal, non-denominational, denominational, AME, CME, ENG, LMNOP, Apostolic Church of God in Christ. All right, Brother Griff, let the Lord use you, sir.
4: Thank you, substitute Pastor Neural.
3: You're welcome.
4: Gotta say happy birthday to my homeboy, DP, Derek Pearson. I'll be with you tonight in Chicago, and then after our show, I'll be on with Tony G at WFMV, Columbia's Inspiration Station at 11, talking about my audiobook, Cats and Puppies. But first, giving honor to God who's ahead of my life, I'd like to say I'm glad to be in the house of the Lord one more time, Brother Canton.
5: Yes, sir, Bishop.
4: Derek Pearson, he brought me from a mighty, mighty long way. DP, I could have been dead, sleeping in the grave, but God is good.
5: All the time.
3: All the time.
4: All the time.
5: God is good. Yes, sir.
4: And sitting with Ken just remind me how much I love Ken Jones. He had a song in the early 2000s called I'ma Stay Saved.
5: Yeah.
3: Yep.
4: And all my children know that song. Ones that couldn't talk. I'm a Tay Tay. I'm a Tay Tay. I promise you, dog. Tay Tay was like joking around. What you gonna say? Tay. But listen, yesterday I got a lot of texts from people and pastors and folks saying, Griff, what was in your garage that had you jumping into the pastor's seat and pistols? What was you talking about? A gun and a bird and what was you talking about? Well, yesterday I had an incident in my garage. I heard something in the dark and didn't know if it was a bat or a bird. And so my wife hears my joys and concerns yesterday afternoon, and she says, oh, yeah, I saw that. It was in the garage when I left. It was a giant cicada bug. I said, it wasn't a cicada. It was a bird. She said, it landed on your truck. I saw it. It was a big one, but it wasn't. I thought it was a hummingbird. It was a bat. She said, it was a cicada bug.
5: You're like, no.
4: Now,
5: an eagle.
4: Right. That's what I was saying. No. It was a man. It was a dude with a bird outfit on playing in my garage. Now somebody's saying, Griff, you are so dramatic. I might be. Right? Leave me alone.
3: You pulled a gun on a cicada. What is happening?
4: With the red laser on it. Now somebody Kenton, I had the laser pointing in the garage. Oh, now, remind you, I'm in a passenger seat, wouldn't get out, and had to put my left leg over and squeak, still pointing to the right while I got in the drive. Yeah, it was a cicada.
5: Oh, man. Well, that's all right, bro.
4: It ain't all right,
3: dog. You're dramatic, bro.
5: You thought it was a man.
4: I felt like it was a...
3: A cicada? You pulled a gun on a cicada?
4: But a giant one. Let me tell you something. I've seen them. They decent size like water bugs, but this one was really a little person. It was a little person in a penguin suit.
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1: It's Get Up Mornings with Erica Campbell. Ken Jones sitting in on this terrific Tuesday.
2: Yes, sir. Yes, sir.
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3: Ooh.
1: Okay, what's happening this hour?
3: That's awful. Griff. All right. Coming up this hour is Wake Up and Win with Dr. Willie Jolly. She got a doctorate from anyway. Today's message is building wealth is like shampoo. Lather, rinse, repeat is what his message is going to be today. We'll also talk with Sunday Best finalist John McClure.
1: That's
3: if I could talk. That's coming up this hour. We've got a Get Up poll too. We laughed about yesterday. We're going to talk about it today.
1: Oh,
3: that's
1: good.
3: All coming up this hour. All right. We got music from who?
2: Yeah, Vashawn Mitchell, Kenny Lewis, Jabari Johnson. But first, here's one of the twins, Jason Nelson, right here on Made New, right here on Get Up Mornings with Erica Campbell. KJO's in the building. Let's get it.

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5: Thank you for having me, man. 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
4: 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But listen, you got a new single. Let's talk about it a little bit. We'll come back and talk about it some more. How about that? Introduce it for us.
5: Yeah, this song is entitled My Next Is Now. 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

0: Woo! That's John McClure with his new single. My Next is now. I believe a whole bunch of us is walking into our next right now, man. But this title sounds personal. Now, how's this song resonate with your own life? I want to hear the testimony. I know it's big.
1: Yeah, it definitely is. This song, you know, sometimes people are waiting, you know, where God is trying to, you're hearing what you want to know about where God is and what is next for me. And sometimes people are battling. And for me, this was something that I needed to really speak to my own personal life. I've had loss in my life, and I just wanted to get back to where God has me. So that's what the testimony is about.
0: I love that. So a lot of people know you from being a top five finalist on Sunday Best. When you look back at that, do you are you like, I should have won? I mean, I know you ain't gonna say that. Or how was your experience overall meeting all those people and stuff?
1: The experience was great. I mean, you know, you got the Kirk Franklin, you know, Erica and Tina Campbell, Mary, B.B. Winans. It was just a great experience. And then to meet everybody there, we all were coming from a place that we wanted to build our music career. So this was just it was a great springboard to be in the place of royalty, I would say, because everybody just had this net of winning or wanting to be the best. So it was great. It became family.
0: So you're not only a recording artist, but you're also a worship director at your church. What's the name of your church, and why is it important for you to make sure you be at your church and they make music, but always have a church home?
1: Well, being a worship director there at Agape Family Worship Church, shout out to Agape Family Worship Center, Pastor Lawrence Powell. I always wanted to make sure that I stay true to who I am when it comes to worship and helping people, you know, into the presence of God. Worship has always been my forte and something that I always look to do and to help people get closer to God. So being the worship director there, it's just been a great experience. I've been there for over 10 plus years, and I'm just grateful that people are being blessed, not only by the ministry, but they're being blessed from the word of God and things of that nature. So I always say you got to stay true to who you are and stay grounded. So that's what I'm appreciative of.
0: Wait, is that Dr. Powell in Jersey?
1: Yes, it is.
0: Yeah, I performed at his church before. That's my guy right there. Good. Tell us how we can stay connected with you, John.
1: You can follow me on all social media platforms, on IG, JHM2.0, on Facebook, John McClure Jr., everything John McClure. You can just on iTunes, on Facebook, on IG, on Twitter, everything is the handle John McClure, so you can find me there.
0: Appreciate y'all. He's saying he is on everything. Believe that. That's our guy. Thank you for coming on today, my friend.
1: Thank you so much, sir. I appreciate it.
0: Nah, we appreciate you. That's John McClure. His latest single is called My Next Is Now. Make sure you download it, stream it today. Man, stick around, y'all. The Get Up Poll is coming up in moments right here on Get Up Mornings with Erica Campbell.
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3: All right, so yesterday, Griff was talking about his garage experience and came back today, and we thought it was a huge buzzard in his
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3: We thought an eagle got trapped in there. We thought it was.
4: Let me tell you something. My wife just got LASIK. Her
5: vision,
3: is good.
4: But it just became cicada.
3: We were laughing about his garage experience, right?
4: Airplane.
3: And if you missed it, he had something flying in the garage yesterday, and he pulled his gun on this creature, which led us to talk about our outdoor ventures. Right?
5: You on point. I love that sound, you know.
3: We just found out today that it was just a cicada.
5: This man thought he had Batman in
3: right.
5: his garage.
3: Which led us
4: the way I was
3: to
4: pointing
3: talk
4: out
3: about.
4: To the right is still what are we talking about. I feel like we talking about me, and I don't feel like it's a safe place no more. So Canton calling me
3: a
4: Dwayne.
3: You safe place. But we started talking about outdoors, and we were saying, you know, would you go camping? We was talking about all the creatures, and Canton was talking about how he wouldn't do snakes, and Griff Mm-mm. was like, Mm-mm. you know, and I was telling you, my husband won't go camping. We went camping thinking it was fun. Come on, honey, let's go. We'll pitch a tent. We'll make it glam. We'll do a glam, you know, glamping Mm-mm. experience with air mattresses. So I was like, I was in the military. Wasn't nothing fun about camping. I will meet y'all when the sun comes up. Okay.
4: Mm-mm. Let me tell you something. If I have to sleep in a sleeping bag, I'm not going. I have no desire to see what nature gives. I'm allergic to everything. Ants, mosquitoes.
3: Right. Any bug bites.
4: I mean, you understand me? And then, so this all came about because I was telling them my cousin, my first cousin, Todd, him and his family, him and his wife and his daughter, they went camping and they was out on the outside with no electricity and they just loved it. And it was so, but this is what made me say, that's why I don't go camping. He was like, yeah, man, we got everything we need. We got lanterns. We got bear spray. I said, bear spray? Who got a pistol? Like nobody got a gun? You going out there with an air horn. It's an air horn. That's what it is.
5: Do you know how close you have to be to spray a bear?
4: It ain't right. spray. It's an air horn.
5: Bro, you crazy.
4: It's to make, if you make noise, they supposed to, you know what I'm saying?
6: They supposed to maul you. That's what they're supposed to do.
4: I lived in Dallas, and they had coyotes, and when I would walk my dog in the morning, these coyotes would be across the street and kind of walking parallel with me and my dog. So I called the humane people and said, can I shoot a coyote? Then it was like, no, because we got traps everywhere, so it ain't humane. I was like, well, can I... Well, what if they come close to me? Can I shoot one in? Because they're pretty close, just walking across the street. And they was like, well, we can't tell you what or not to do. I said, I'm going to shoot a coyote. That's what I'm going to do.
3: But the thing is, we were talking about this, too. Camping is not like, you know, some people want the whole grit and grind of doing it. But they got glamping. They've got, like, outdoor oases.
4: They got beautiful cabin resorts that you can stay in and look outside and even go on your porch and hear the cicadas and the whatever you want to hear. But being out there on the dirt.
5: But if I had to do it, I would do it in an environment that I understand. Like, I live in the middle of the woods.
4: Right.
5: I have four deer. It's a family of deer.
4: Yeah, me too.
5: They got a one
4: me
5: big
4: too.
5: Buck. We don't mess with him.
4: You ain't never seen the buck.
5: You know
4: I just
5: saying?
4: See the mom and the kids.
5: He comes to stand probably once a year, and, like, you let him have that. But other than that, like, you know, we're good. I'm good with the grass that I have. I know where my ant piles are. I know where my ant piles are.
4: Possums, raccoons,
5: you know,
4: armadillos.
5: If I had to do it, I could do it.
3: But if a snake slithers up on the step.
5: But like, go somewhere where I've never been.
4: Right.
5: And sleep
4: with strangers.
5: And you don't know what's going to come up on you. And you got no. Bro.
4: Nobody got a pistol.
3: All right,
4: but
3: so
4: you got
3: the get up poll. The get up poll question is, will you go camping? Place. Hopefully somebody will call. Hopefully somebody will call and talk about the glamping experience or just the fun of the great outdoors. Anyway, we want to know from the Get Up Church, will you go camping? 877-242-2426.
5: Outdoors is for

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1: 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Inspiration from Jonathan McReynolds, Ja'Kaylin Carr, and Pastor Mike Jr., and maybe me.
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3: Yep, let's go to Naptown and talk to the homie Leonard in Indianapolis. Leonard, you camping or nah?
4: Camping.
3: Tell us why.
4: Why? I've been a scout for over 30 years.
3: Oh, you're a Cub Scout. I got kicked out of that, so I'm extra mad.
4: Cub Scout, you know.
3: That's how you know I don't know the difference. What do you go, Cub Scout and Boy Scout? Okay.
5: Yeah.
3: Okay.
4: Yeah, there's a difference. There's a difference. Cub Scouts are the younger kids. Boy Scouts are the older kids.
3: Done deal. So you're a proper Boy Scout.
4: Do you? No, I'm an assistant Scoutmaster now, but I only show up when they need me. I'm a National Camp 2 certified for all ecology merit badges. Even though we don't have an ocean in Indiana, I'm a merit badge counselor for oceanography.
3: Oh, wow.
6: So, bro, have you ever, like, do you camp on grounds that are unfamiliar?
4: Yeah.
6: Like, you just go to a spot and just be like,
3: he a Cub Scout, dog. He a Boy Scout.
4: He a man scout.
6: Man, it'll be my look to put my bed right on the bed of ants.
4: See, See, I'm grown now. I don't necessarily sleep on the ground. When it's too hot outside, I don't even sleep in a tent.
3: Well, you sound like us now. Yeah, wait a minute. Right. I thought you was a whole dude.
4: So I don't sleep in a tent when it's too hot outside. I actually sleep on in a hammock. I make a hammock, tarp, all that stuff. I put a canopy over it.
3: We're gonna let you know, homie. You definitely outside and camping. We appreciate you.
5: We love
3: you,
5: that.
3: Dog.
5: Thank you.
3: Stay blessed, man.
4: I know how to start fires five different ways without a match or a lighter.
5: All right. Yeah. There we go. Thank you. Have a good one. Bye-bye.
4: You're welcome. You too.
3: Bye. The homie
5: you got
3: scout.
5: Campers. Donna in South Carolina's on the line. Donna, you camping or no?
7: I'm camping. Oh, I love the outdoors. And I love to be in nature. And God didn't give us the spirit of fear. And
5: Come
7: he gave
5: on.
7: Us dominion of that's out there. So
3: straight up.
5: She giving you your word back.
3: So let me ask you this, Pastor Camper. Are you going out there with bear spray? You going somewhere? So I'm from California. We got bears where we live. And there's some places in Georgia, too. They got bears in the Carolinas.
7: They do. They have bears in the Carolinas. I think Greenville. Yes, they do.
5: Yours a glamping situation, or is it just straight up camping?
7: Straight up camping. All the glamping sounds cool, but straight up camping is awesome.
3: I love it.
5: Thank you.
7: Nature and God. Yes. Thank you.
8: All right. I'm gonna
5: Thank
8: have to
5: you.
8: Catch God at the house.
3: I'm gonna catch him at church.
5: Thank
3: or
5: you,
3: online. What are you talking about? I know where he be.
6: Jesus said the kingdom is within you.
3: You understand me?
5: He said you got to.
6: I have to go outside.
3: Come in, laughing.
6: All right. All right, Alfea in Texas. Are you camping or are you staying inside with us?
9: I've actually done both. Real quick. In Glen Rose, Texas, is totally glamping. The cabin looks like something out of a Lifetime movie.
3: Mm-hmm. Okay.
9: You wake up, good. you got your kitchenette, you got your coffee.
3: Yes.
9: It's the fireplace on the inside.
3: Yes.
5: Well, I want to do that.
9: It's wonderful.
5: That's what I want to do. Yeah, I want to do
9: but
5: that.
9: But when I was younger, I went on a Christian retreat in East Texas. The squirrels in the piney woods look like they've been picking their hair out with a afro comb. they don't look like these nice little fuzzy squirrels like in the birds. They're horrible. They mud was caked all on them. They try to take you out the woods. I was there 2 days. And I was with a roommate who wanted to set some food outside. That's the closest I've come to murder.
6: Oh, wow.
5: Exactly.
3: Yeah.
5: Thank you for your call.
9: In my whole life. Talking about feeding the animals and all that. But glamping is the thing.
3: Yeah. Right. Thank you, baby.
6: Thank you so much.
5: Bye-bye.
9: Thank you. Bye, family.
3: Let's go to Indianapolis and talk to Mia. Mia, you outside camping or you inside with me, Cheryl, and Canton?
10: Okay, let me tell you something. I'm military also, y'all. And
3: Let's
10: when we
3: go.
10: Had to go bivouacking, let me tell you, I was sleeping in the truck.
5: See?
3: Yeah.
10: Or the hood if I had to, y'all. I was not touching the ground. And so a true story, a friend of ours, my husband and I, invited us to camping in Brown County, Indiana here. And we went, and I was like, well, this is no problem. They had their camper. We had our van. So I was like, well, let's just sit out here and chill out. We sat out there and chilled out so much, we ended up coming home with chiggers.
5: Oh, my goodness.
10: I was insane. Yeah, mosquito bites. It was horrible. I would never do that again. I like camping chiggers. Just looking at it.
3: I know that's right, sweetheart.
10: Thank you so much for having me on here. Griff, it's nice to hear your voice again. This is DJ Mama Mia in Indianapolis.
3: Yeah, that's my girl. What up, sis?
10: I got a new website, DJMamaMia.com. I'm just saying. Just go and check it out, okay?
5: Thank you.
3: All right. Appreciate you, baby.
5: All right, bye-bye.
10: Okie doke. Bye-bye.
6: Yep.
3: Man.
6: All right.
3: General consensus. I don't know. Yeah, I feel like
5: we had some good campers on, though. Yeah.
3: We had some proper campers. That man scout.
6: Right.
3: That
6: you went from cub
3: scout
6: to boy to man.
3: To the homie scout. That's the homie scout right there.
6: Still ain't
3: you
6: doing
3: can make
6: it.
3: A good
1: You're
3: night.
1: Listening I'm to not Get Up. Mornings with Erica Campbell.
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1: Let's get up mornings with Eric and Campbell on this terrific Intentional Tuesday, July 28th. 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
2: 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Can't wait to hear that. Also, later this hour, I'll have trending topics, and Joy Taylor will have the Daily Play. And we've got music on the way this hour from who, Ken Jones?
1: You go ahead and tell him, Cheryl.
2: All right, we got music from Doe, Joanne Rosario, JJ Harrison this hour. But here's Maverick City with Run to You on Get Up Morning. 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
1: It's Get Up Mornings with Erica Campbell, Canton Jones in the building, sitting in for my sister today. And, you know, I'm going to talk my wife today on my love talk.
2: Yeah.
1: We're going to talk Miss Ramona Jones. Let me tell y'all about this woman of God. All right? But first of all, here's one of my classics. It's called Love Song, right here on Get Up Mornings.
2: Yeah.
1: With Erica Campbell. Let's go.

0: Get Up Mornings with Erica Campbell, Canton Jones sitting in today. Man, that was my classic love song. And listen, I just want to shout out my wife, man. We are going on 25 years of marriage. And, you know, I am a complicated brain to be married to, you know. I know that she is the only.
1: No.
0: She,
2: don't do that. Let him finish. Love she, on your wife.
0: She
2: huh?
0: is the okay, only. Okay, okay. She is the only one that probably could deal with, you know, how I think and you know how I move.
2: Straight up.
0: And I'm just grateful, man. I think sometimes, you know, you can't. I think you can't overdo loving on your spouse. You can't overdo that. And so I want to just say, baby, I love you. I came in yesterday with all my notes highlighted, you know.
2: Yeah.
0: And I thought that Cheryl, I thought you sent me the notes and they came out yellow. I didn't know that my wife sat through my scripts and highlighted my parts for me. I didn't realize that till this morning. I was like, man, that girl loved me in detail.
2: Come on, DJ. You know,
0: she loved me in I just thank God for that. I think when you are in a society that complains about any type of relationship, whether it be husband or wife or son to daughter, everything. You know, everything, everybody, boss, all the relationships, everybody always have something to complain about. I just want to say that I'm grateful for my wife. I'm grateful for who she is. She's my wifeager. We set up a system to whereas she makes sure she filters out the information before, you know, it gets to me. You know, sometimes if you hate on me or if you hate on her, I will probably never get that request because she's protecting me by keeping the garbage away from me. And she's done that for me for so long. And so I'm grateful for my wife. And I just want the love on her today. I don't know if I can say that, you know, this little highlight thing. It's just.
2: You're going to go be nasty.
0: That's a humpable offense.
2: That's
0: right
2: a
0: there.
2: Humpable offense. Yes.
0: So, you know, it's like not worthy. She cared for me in detail.
3: She is flirting with you with that fluorescent pen.
0: Yeah. And
3: highlighter.
0: And not telling me. And right. Just, you know, because usually just somebody will say, somebody will say, I highlighted all your parts so you'll know. I'm
3: right.
0: Like, okay. But no, she just put it there and just say, he's going to pick up on this. And I did.
2: Please don't call Canton later on today.
0: What's your nap time?
2: 12 to 3.
0: 3:15 to 3. Yeah. Don't call me between 12 and 3.
2: He's with his wife. That's what they say in the Bible. They
1: doing
2: was like,
1: married
2: and then,
1: things.
2: And then
1: doing
2: he laid things. With his wife. That's all
0: he knew
2: say.
0: Her.
2: He knew her.
1: He knew her.
0: I always
3: you
0: tell
3: about to know her.
0: Sure, I always tell her, girl, don't mess around and get yourself humped.
3: She trying to get known.
1: Well, it is the laptop.
3: It is. She is. I'm about to know my wife.
0: She's about to get known. I love that. Girl, don't get yourself known. Yeah. So you know, I just want the love on her today. That's it, man. Nothing overcomplicated, man. So
1: that's,
0: you know.
1: Beautiful.
0: But all right, y'all, we got trending topics coming up right here on Get Up Mornings with Erica Campbell. K-Joe's in the building, baby.
1: That's what's trending.
0: That's what's trending right now. Don't mess around and get yourself humped.
1: Hashtag Mary
2: Hashtag
1: things.
2: Mary things. Yes.
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5: All right, so the Hollywood Walk of Fame is looking real melanated.
4: Let me tell you something.
5: Yeah, I talked a little bit about it on Friday, but didn't give all the names. Several Black entertainers who have helped shape film, television, and music will soon be immortalized on the Hollywood Walk of Fame. Idris Elba, Delroy Lindo, David Alan Greer, Kiki Palmer, Raven Simone are all among the stars selected for the Hollywood Walk of Fame class of 2027. The Hollywood Chamber of Commerce announced last Thursday that the group was chosen from hundreds of nominations reviewed by the Walk of Fame Selection Committee before receiving final approval from the Chamber's Board of Directors. I saw when Raven Simone went live and she's like, you know, filming the new version of the Cheetah Girls or whatever. She's on set.
4: Which she created.
5: She was literally in tears. She was literally crying about that.
4: Kiki got the phone call. Mm-hmm. She was somebody else. Idris, I'm so happy that Idris done left. Well, I mean, he's just as big in Great Britain as he is in America. But, you know, for them to cross over to us is a big deal. But I'm a fan. I like everybody they inducting in. And way to have a whole bunch of us on them stars.
5: Yeah. Lil Wayne. It looks like Lil Wayne's going to be.
4: Yes. Weezy. Let's go. Uh-huh.
5: Yep. So we're going to post a list on our website so you can check it out there at getuperica.com. All right. So, you know, the Obamas have a production company called Higher Ground, right?
4: Yep.
5: I love what they are about to do. A new film to Netflix brings together some of the leading ladies of Black Hollywood. Whoopi Goldberg, Jennifer Lewis, Vanessa Williams, and Vivica A. Fox will co-star in the forthcoming comedy, Women Like Us, directed by Tasha Smith. Come on, ladies.
4: Yes, they got Tasha doing it. That's huge.
5: Right. Now, the film follows a recently widowed woman who is dragged to the Hamptons by her lifelong best friends and sister on what should have been her 30th wedding anniversary. The comedy synopsis read that the weekend becomes a reckoning with grief, marriage, and the sisterhood that carried them throughout the years. Kind of sound like the one that Queen Latifah did with, you know, the girls' trip. But an older version of it. So that's going to be pretty dope. And so they're in production for it now, and we'll keep you up on when it will be released on Netflix. I love that. I love it. I love it. They had a few others. Remember, they had The Rustin. They had Starting Five. They had a number of other movies under their umbrella that was released on Netflix.
4: Way to do it, man. Way to do it.
5: If you're celebrating your birthday, you're celebrating today with Soulja Boy.
4: You!
5: I got a special birthday.
4: Now watch the you, Cheryl! Now watch me!
5: I got a special birthday shout.
4: Watch me! Wait. Ooh!
5: Okay, alright. Got a special birthday shout out to my friend Camille Davis. I call him my nephew, Dejon Porter. His birthday is today. And White House correspondent, my friend Ebony McMorris, has a birthday. And if it's your birthday, well, happy birthday. All right, Joy Taylor's up next with a daily play.
6: Coach Vrabel is already turning up the heat on A.J. Brown in New England. I'll discuss next on the Daily Play with Joy Taylor.
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0: Get Up Mornings with Erica Campbell, and it's been a great 2 days with Kent and Jones.
1: Oh, man. Oh, the time is up already.
0: I know you could have did the whole week. It was so much fun.
1: Much fun. Y'all make sure y'all tell Miss Erica that thank you for having me. I will make sure to tell.
0: And thank y'all you to awesome. Ramona for highlighting all of your parts.
1: So
0: you
1: were ready.
0: You were prepared.
1: Y'all let me give her some love today. Praise God. Y'all don't get Griff started. Hey, Griff say 12 to 3. Don't talk. Don't say nothing.
2: Taking a nap, dog.
1: I'm taking a nap.
2: Well, and my phone stay on do not disturb.
0: What did you guys enjoy about the show today?
1: Well, that was one, being able to talk about my wife. Thank you. And also, you know, also just talking about being a son of God, you know.
0: That was good.
1: And walking in that, you know. And so, but just the camaraderie, man. I like being here. Griff is a longtime friend.
2: Man.
1: You know, when we are off air, we're talking about some of the stories that we've gone through the years. And but let me tell you something. What's my highlight of being here for the last 2 days? Finding out this man's name is Arnell.
2: Arlen Dwayne Griffin.
1: I did not know that my friend of over 20 years name was Arlen. Yes, sir, baby. That's like finding out my middle name is Darrell.
2: Darrell. But not Darrell, though?
1: Darrell.
2: Yeah, how about that?
1: D-O-R-R-E-L-L-E. Yep.
0: What about you, Griff?
1: D-O.
2: I just found out I'm also on learning a new name from Dorian. Kenton. That's how he messed my name up. Hey, Kenton Dorian Jones. That's my dude right there.
0: No, Darnell.
2: What I love about Kenton, what I always love about Kenton, he is always him. Kenton don't smoke. He don't drink. But he going to be turned up. Here's another story that you appreciate. One time they did Praise in the Park at Centennial Park. Now, remember, Kenton is like the real Blankers pastor. He like the real, only real hard street dudes. You know, he can get them to go to church. That's part of his ministry.
1: Amen.
2: So,
1: I already know
2: the
1: where you
2: security
1: going.
2: Done walked up to 9, 12 of these dudes with twists in their hair, all wearing black shirts, smelling like weed, right? Telling them they can't be by the stage. Man, they was turned up. I said, somebody go get Kenton! Go get Kenton! And he parted the Red Sea, and they all calmed down. I told security, I said, hey, man, you just got to watch how you talk to people, dog. They saved us all get out, but they only listen to Kenton right now. Like, they new sheep, dog. Lead them sheep. They don't know no other shepherds, dog.
0: Right.
2: Them alone. But Kenton went over there so calm. It was like, hey, y'all, this event is for us, man. God about to get the glory. The security dude was and he talked to him they was like, you right, pastor, you right, and they was pointing at him, you better be glad,
1: man. I remember that,
2: man.
0: Wow. Man, I love Kent. Love his ministry.
1: Free life.
0: his new song is called Praise on Go, y'all. It is doing so well on the charts, and it just turns programming all the way up, so we love it. Can't wait for the full project.
2: And then let's not forget, he's also nominated for another Stellar Award.
0: Yes.
1: I'm doing an event.
0: In Charlotte.
1: It's the KJO Showcase. And we're going to actually support two of the artists with a distribution situation. IGA, Damon, who's servicing, who's a beast at servicing radio. He and I are going to, team up with helping one or two of those acts that day. And so we got a long list of
2: artists.
1: Where's
2: it going to be?
1: Well, it's going to be at Dave and Buster's, bro.
2: See, you be doing stuff for whole families, man. Can I come? Can I come and bring consequences to it? This is a long break.
1: It's absolutely free.
2: Okay.
1: I don't know if you could come, maybe one or two, bro. We're going to talk, though.
2: We got to go. Kenton, close us out in prayer.
1: Father God, we love you. Thank you, God, for this awesome, awesome, awesome show and this platform. God, we thank you for everybody that's listening. Lord, help everybody to know that they are sons and daughters of the Most High. and that they can depend on you. They can lean on you, God, but they don't have to be under pressure to just do things out of character just to try to please you. You're already pleased. And we thank you, God. We thank you for this awesome day. Thank you that people are inspired. In Jesus' name, amen.
2: Amen.
1: Love y'all, man.
0: Love you, all right, guys. Join us tomorrow. More Mayhem with Kelly Kells.
2: Oh, man.
0: We'll be faith walking.
1: Love talking.
2: Enjoy living.
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1: Bye, Lily.
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0: God's word said he would be with you until the end of the ages. Sounds like forever to me. Bishop Jason Delson on Praise with TJ. Here's Kirk Franklin. Good Tuesday morning.
1: No matter what you're going through, I know that you can stand. For your life is in His hands.

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0: 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I know I can.
1: Oh, I know that I can.
0: Bless your name, Jesus.

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1: All your friends and loved ones.
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1: Are nowhere to be found.
0: Remember, remember, remember, there is a friend.
1: Remember, there's a friend in Jesus.
0: Oh, I love him, I love him.
1: Who will wipe your tears away?
0: I know he will.
1: And if your heart is broken,
0: this is all you have to do.

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I know you can. 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

0: No room, no vacancy. 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I am sold out to the Lord. If you're going to sell out to anything or anyone, sell out to Jesus. You can't get no better than that, right? Amen. Stay close. Coming right back. I've got more music on the way to keep you encouraged on this terrific Tuesday. Some may call it a taco Tuesday. I could always go for a taco or two, but I know it's still breakfast time. I've got more music on the way to keep you encouraged. Nia Allen, Travis Green with one of my faves and more. It's all on the way right here on Praise.
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0: Mary Mary Yesterday. It's Praise with TJ. That song sounds so good. I have decided, man, I love me some Erica Campbell and Tina Campbell. Speaking of Erica Campbell, she's going to be on that One Voyage cruise. Have you heard about it? Ricky Smiley is hosting it. It sets sail out of Miami on October 26th through November the 1st. Also on the boat will be Jacalyn Carr, Jonathan McReynolds, Pastor Mike Jr., Erica Campbell and her husband, Warren Campbell. They are hosting a vow renewal. If you ever thought about renewing your vows, go to onevoyagecruise.com and get all the details. onevoyagecruise.com. Keith Sweat is going to do a VIP reception for that. Tony Terry, he's going to sing his big R&B hit, When I'm With You. What the name of the song is With You. OneVoyageCruise.com to get all the details. Stay close. Coming right back. Speaking of Erica Campbell, I've got more Erica Campbell on the way. Her with Idea, their remix. I'm going to hit you with it in just a few. Give me 7 minutes. It's all up next on Praise.
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10: But a

They that wait on the Lord shall renew their strength. They shall mount up with wings as eagles and soar. They shall run and not be weary. They shall walk and not faint. Wonderful is your name, dear Lord. Here's Melvin Crispell III on Praise with TJ.

0: You've been everything to me, dear Lord. A healer, a lawyer, my father, my friend. You are everything to me, dear Lord. And we thank you. We thank you. Amen. Stay close. Coming right back. I've got more music on the way to keep you encouraged on this Tuesday. It's Praise.
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10: Ha! He's worthy!

Yes, sir. Hi, Mandy Stones on the ones and twos. You feeling this mix right here? Well, guess what? You can get the link. Just be one of the first 10 to DM me at Dwight Stone on all social media. It's the Praise Break. Let's go.

Hold on, help is on the way. He is a very present help in the time of need. A classic from the Georgia Mass Choir right here on Praise with TJ. Here's the latest one, new music from Jacqueline Cox called History.

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0: Every praise is to our God. Did you ever hear the story of the little boy who was basically kidnapped for a little while? The guy put him in the back of the car and he sang that song for hours before the man just put him out the car. Every praise is to our God. That story was something, man. That was a few years ago or so. Hezekiah Walker with a classic on Praise with TJ. Speaking of classics, the Commodore is up in 7 minutes. Jesus is love. It's on the way right here on Praise.
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0: Columbus's Inspiration Station, Joy 106.3. It's Ron Carter with Open My Eyes. Happy Tuesday to you. My name is Yavis Ellis. I am the pastor of your middays. And listen, we've been in Psalms so far this week, and I want to remind you today that God hears our prayers. You know, Psalm 61 begins with these words: "Hear my cry, O God. Listen to my prayer." One of the most beautiful truths of the Psalms is that they remind us we don't have to hide our emotions from God. We can come honestly knowing that He listens with compassion. Whatever your burden may be, whatever you're carrying today, bring it to the Lord. He hears every single prayer. All right, coming up, I got some more of your inspirational hits right here on Joy 106.3.
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4: 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And Pastor William McDowell is going to be on the show. 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
7: Coach Vrabel is already turning up the heat on A.J. Brown in New England. I'll discuss next on The Daily Play with Joy Taylor.
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7: This is The Daily Play with Joy Taylor. The Patriots traded for A.J. Brown this offseason, reuniting him with the coach that drafted him, Mike Vrabel. Brown's time in Philadelphia was marked by constant friction, both reported and stated, between A.J. and just about everybody on the Eagles. Despite that, Brown said that Coach Vrabel ripped him. A ball he thought A.J. should have caught hit the ground. He said, "Braves doesn't care about style points, and I don't either, so maybe he thought I was trying to get the crowd going." Benefit of the doubt goes a long way in any team, especially in an NFL locker room. 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

0: 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It's Norman Hutchins with Battlefield. You're rocking with Yabba Celis. I am the pastor of your middays. Happy Tuesday to you. 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
2: Okay, but who coming? Because, you know, I need good music and good word.
1: 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Inspiration from Jonathan McReynolds, Ja'Kalen Carr, and Pastor Mike Jr., and maybe me.
2: Oh, yeah. 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I'm there. 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

0: Joy 106.3, Columbus's Inspiration Station. It's Daryl Walls with Abel. My name is Yavis Ellis. I am the pastor of your Middays. Incredible Tuesday to you. And since it's Tuesday at this time, you know what we do. I need your help. I got to finish the scripture. All right. We're going to be in Ephesians 4. It says, be kind and compassionate to one another, forgiving each other, just as in Christ God, blank you. All right. Again, be kind and compassionate to one another, forgiving each other, just as in Christ God, blank you. Tell me what word is missing in this particular scripture. All right. Go to our Facebook or Instagram page and help me finish the scripture. All right. Coming up, I got some more of your inspirational hits right here on Joy 106.3.
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0: 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You're rocking with Yavaselis, the pastor of your middays. That right there was Fresh Start with You Are. Now listen, God hears the prayers that come from an honest heart. When you think about Psalm 34, the truth of the matter is this. Even when the answer doesn't come immediately, never mistake God's silence for his absence. He says, hear my prayer, O Lord. Listen to my prayer. Hear my cry. You know, his absence does not mean he's not listening. Instead, he is listening. He is working and he's responding according to his perfect wisdom and perfect timing. So keep praying and keep believing. All right, coming up, I got some more of your inspirational hits right here on Joy 106.3.
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0: Joy 106.3, that is Joanne Rosario with Still on the Throne. You're rocking with Yahvis Ellis, the pastor of your middays, reminding you he truly is still on the throne. No matter what life throws your way, no matter how difficult it may seem, he's still on the throne. Keep praying because God is listening. He's on the throne, all right? Even when the answer does not come immediately. Never mistake God's silence for his absence. He's listening, he's working, he's responding according to his perfect wisdom. All right. Coming up, I got some more of your inspirational hits right here on Joy 106.3.
1: Local for you, I'm Jared Smalley with an NBC4 news update on Urban One. One person is dead after an early morning shooting at an apartment complex on Brandy Drive. Columbus police say shots were fired just after 2 a.m. The victim was taken to the hospital where they later died. No word yet on a suspect there. New Albany Police Chief Greg Jones has announced he will retire in November after 37 years of service. The city is currently searching for its next police chief and is accepting applications for the job through August 10th. The Ohio State Fair opens tomorrow morning at the fairgrounds. Gates open at 10 a.m. and the fair this year runs through August 9th. And this morning, Ohio State Athletics announced its jersey patch partnership with Chase, a multi-year agreement worth approximately $15 million per year, and it follows a trend of corporate partners on jerseys for colleges across the country as costs rise in the NIL era. Join us tonight at 4, 5, and 6 for those stories and your most accurate forecast. Local for you, I'm
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0: Joy 106.3, Columbus's inspiration station. You're rocking with Yavis Ellis. That was Jason Nelson with Made New. Don't forget, you can always reach out to us on Instagram at JoyColumbus106.3. You know, I want to remind you, as you think about your day, Psalm 61 begins with these words: "Hear my cry, O God, listen to my prayer." One of the most beautiful truths about the Psalm is that they remind us, you and I don't have to hide our emotions from God. We can come honestly, knowing he listens with compassion. Whatever burden you're carrying today, bring it to the Lord. He hears every sincere prayer. The psalm reminds us that prayer is not about having perfect words. It's about bringing an honest heart before a faithful God. He hears the prayers that come from an honest heart. So just be honest with him today about what you're going through, about how you're feeling, and watch how it calms you in the moment. All right, listen, man, that's my time for the day. But coming up next is my brother, Willie Mo Jr. Don't forget, you got to keep the hope, keep the faith, but most of all, keep the joy. It's Yavis on Joy 106.3, Columbus's inspiration station.
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0: Just in case you didn't know, Willie Mo Jr. is on your radio family. It is Trust God Tuesday.
1: It is.
0: And I don't necessarily know what you're trusting God for, but I want to tell you I am trusting God as the school year starts, that God protects all of our children in those hallways, that he blesses all of our teachers, administrators, Amen. And all the people in those schoolhouses, protecting all of our children who are going to college and on those highways and byways. And I'm just trusting God that to all my parents, grandparents, uncles, aunties, that you understand that you've done a great work with these children and you trust what you planted.
1: You have.
0: Right? 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Here's music from John P. Key. 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

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Flat out.

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1: You're worth it.
0: Yes, indeed.
1: You are. You're worth the investment.
0: Family, here's something beautiful on Trust God Tuesday. I'm trusting God that next week, when you hear us, we will be live in our brand new studios. Can't wait. I can't wait to show all of our friends and family members what God has done. Shout out to all of our contractors who've been working. We done had some in, some out, let go of some and started some new. But listen, we did it right. Man, I believe if you do it right the first time, you don't have to do it again.
1: So, that's true. And I want to shout out Willie, because Willie will go from AI to an actual real live studio. The first one was AI and then it became reality. And the second one was AI and then it became reality. Yeah. Some of your ideas, they just stay AI. And you got to work on that. Right. I'm not hating. I'm not dissing. I'm just saying, if you spend enough time with the vision, it'll come to pass.
0: Yeah, man. Like, real talk. So shout out to everybody who's listening. I know you can't see this visually, but literally, I dare you to go where you think things should be. Like, if it's a room you want to do your studio, if it's a house that you want, like, spend some time just sitting there. And I want you to vision and imagine what it could be, right? Mm-hmm. And then use AI to your advantage. Like, hey.
1: See what you can't see.
0: See what you can't see. Like, bring it to life. Can you make a mock-up of this, this, this, and this and give it some prompts and then see it and then go sit in there and be like, yeah, I can see that. But hey, can you move that over to the left? And AI became my assistant, my decorator. And I just bring those ideas to life, add my twist to it, and then you're able to do what you have to do. I would sit in our studio. It didn't have air. And it'd be hot. Like, what you doing, man? I'm up here in the studio, just sitting, looking, believing. Like, okay, God, I need resources. And then my phone would ring. I'm like, oh my God, somebody done sent some money. Okay. So major love to all my dreamers out there. Mm-hmm. If you are not a dreamer, I'm encouraging you to trust God to become a dreamer. I'm just grateful that next week, come on somebody, we'll be in our studios. Yes, Lord. Family, when we come back, I got a new one from Travis Green, Kiara Shear Kelly. It's called Leper Song. I'm going to let you check it out, and then you can hit me on Facebook. Let me know what you think. All right? It's the Willie Mo Jr. Show. Flat out.
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7: May we please pause for a minute of prayer. Oh dear God, creator of the entire universe, we stop what we are doing to say thank you and to let you know that we appreciate having you in our lives. 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You did not let the sea stop Moses. You parted the waters. You did not allow the wall to stop Joshua. You made the wall come tumbling down. You didn't allow the giant to stop David. And you didn't even allow death to stop Jesus, who we all know is still teaching as strong as ever. So all that we ask of you today, dear God, is to please help us to never forget that for with you, our God, nothing is impossible. 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
2: 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Because usually I just relax and...
1: 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And it's the One Voyage 2026 sailing from Miami, October 26th through November the 1st aboard the beautiful Resilient Lady.
2: Okay, but who coming? Because, you know, I need good music and good word.
1: Well, we got a powerful lineup this time. Inspiration from Jonathan McReynolds, Ja'Kalen Carr, and Pastor Mike Jr., and maybe me.
2: Oh, yeah. Good. I'm there. I'm shouting and eating good. What's the food looking like, though, E?
1: Griff, they got 20 restaurants, no buffets. 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
4: Ladies and gentlemen, please welcome to the stage my choir in their farewell concert and recording, the Tri-City Singers. Put your hands together. Come on, choir. Let's encourage them out there. Let's tell them that the blessing of Abraham is on their life. Oh, my brothers and sisters, because you are in Christ, you are Abraham's heir, and you have an inheritance on your life.

0: while Joanne Rosario still on the throne.
1: She is very cool. I'm going to keep on bragging about how cool she is. We actually have a performance together at this year's Praise in the Park. One time for Joanne Rosario and Nia Allen and Jayvon and Q Parker and Lee Vossi and Jordan Armstrong. It's D-Stone and Friends. I'm very honored that they asked me to do it this year. So I got some amazing worshipers together and we're going to have a good time in the Lord. But yeah, Joanne Rosario, I was meeting her for the very, very first time.
0: Yeah. Joanne and I, we have a really, really unique history through a mutual friend, Pastor Mike Hill. That was one of his amazing friends and sisters. And he would brag on her so, so much, even when we first started radio. Like, Joanne has a new one. I know she, you know, this, this, and this, man, but you need to listen to Joanne.
1: Yeah, so, she used to sing background for Fred Hammond, and she's amazing.
0: Yeah, so Pastor Mike Hill, rest in peace, he's known her for years, and so when he would come down here, like, man, I got to get in touch with Joanne, you know? So
1: yeah.
0: A great friend. Family, of course, you know, today is Trust God Tuesday. People have been checking in, telling me what they're trusting God for. And I'm just going to take a message from someone online. It's a young lady. Her name is Kirsten, and she is out of Indianapolis, Indiana. Right now, she's trusting God that she will have enough money to take care of college expenses for her daughter. And she's a single mother. And she said, "Willie, be praying for me as I, you know, embark upon attempting to pay these last final fees of college." And so I'm definitely praying for you. And here's the thing, parents. One thing I don't want you to do is get overwhelmed with college expenses, right? I know you believe that college is the way, and I believe education is the way. But don't take out some extra private loans and all of that attempting to get your children the education. There's work study. So talk to your student and just say, hey, they have work study where students can actually pay for this stuff. There are different scholarships for anything that you can imagine. If you have a student who have a broke fingernail, you just Google broke fingernail scholarships and you will be surprised.
1: Not broke fingernail.
0: Oh my God. Like Cantor Simmons taught me this. He was like, anything you can think of, there's a scholarship for. Anything you can think of. Like all you have to do is use Google or ChatGPT and go fill out for it. It's something for adopted children who had older parents. If you put that in right now, I found me $15,000 and I'm not even going to college. So major love. So parents, please don't be dismayed. It's a lot of information. Use that internet and get exactly what you need. Okay. When we come back, AJ Joyner is going to be hanging out with us. Not sure what he's talking about. What are we talking about today, Stone?
1: Man, we are talking about remote jobs.
0: Oh my God. New jobs coming up next. If you need a new job or just add a little extra fun from the house, he's coming up next. Stick around. Still Willie Moe.

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0: Just in case you didn't know, Willie Moe Jr. is on your radio family. 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
1: I'm
0: so excited about what God is doing. I am grateful that all of the people across the nation are feeling so good about what God is doing in the life of the show and the life of your family. Mm-hmm. Right now, of course, here's an opportunity for people from the North, South, East, and the West to hear a person who's always attempting to put some extra money in your pocket. AJ Joyner's hanging out with us right now. AJ, how you doing, champion?
2: Happy Tuesday, Willie and D-Stone. What's going on, good brothers? How y'all doing today, man?
1: Man, we doing good.
2: Okay, so I had a full artificial intelligence training laid out today that I could deliver in like a minute or so, but I got so many requests for people who need work that I decided to scrap that. And what I did is I looked up some remote work from home jobs that only require you to work 4 days a week. So if you know somebody that's looking for a job, maybe it's you. You want to hang out for a minute, because when we get back, I'm going to share it with you, and I want you to share it with anybody who may need this opportunity.
0: Indeed. AJ Joyner hanging out with us next. Right now, here's Fred Hammond. Flat Out.

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0: Holy Ghost got his praise on.
1: I'm not going to sing it.
0: Hallelujah. Major love to Kenton Jones. It's called On Go. Praise On Go. Kenton Jones right here on the Willie Mo Jr. Show. Speaking of On Go, many of you all want to stay at home because gas prices have exceeded expectations.
1: Mm-hmm.
0: At that pump, come on somebody, especially if you're using diesel right now. In Texas, I seen it was over $5 and some change per gallon. And so many of you all are looking for remote jobs. Here to help us out with that is AJ Joyner. AJ, talk to us.
2: Okay, so we know unemployment right now is at an all-time high. So as much as I can, I want to help people find opportunities that are available to them so that they can find gainful employment and take care of their families. So what I did, Willie, is I found three opportunities. Now, these are just three different companies, and each one of these companies have multiple jobs, but these are work from home, and you only have to work 4 days a week.
0: Okay.
2: And you don't need a degree for these jobs. Okay. So I have three different companies. The first company is called Merit America. 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They're hiring right now for remote executive assistants. The only thing you have to do as far as responsibility is concerned, you're going to focus on scheduling, organization, communication, and you only work 32 hours a week, fully remote. That is Merit America. Just go to Google, type in Merit, M-E-R-I-T, America. 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The next opportunity is for Mixt, M-I-X-T-E, Mixt Communications. This is, again, 4 day work week, full salary. And this role is better for somebody who has experience with communications, writing, and marketing. And this job pays between $70,000 and $80,000 a year. Mixt, M-I-X-T-E, Communications. Last but not least, the company is called Supporting Strategies. They are hiring a remote client account associate. And this one doesn't fully say 4 days, but it says between 30 and 40 hours a week. But it is fully remote. Okay. The last company, again, was Supporting Strategies. And here's what I want you guys to do. I want you to go to Google and look up the jobs. And I will also list them on my social media page. I'll probably make a video with all the details on it. So these are three opportunities. Let me read through them one more time. The first one is Merit America, M-E-R-I-T, America. The second one is Mixt, M-I-X-T-E, Communications. And the last one is Supporting Strategies. They are all fully remote, all work 32 hours a week. And like I said, I will put them on my social media. Willie, B-Stone, I love you, brothers in life. Now, check this out. I am AJ Joyner on Instagram. So follow me at AJ Joyner.
0: Okay.
2: I'm going to list each one of those. And if you're interested in writing a book, I'm still your guy, okay? Send me a DM. We just published 4 more people in the last week. I'm really proud about that. That puts us over 1,400 people that we have published in the last probably 10 years or so, which is pretty awesome. Willie, D-Stone, love you, brothers of life, man. Peace.
0: Thank you. AJ Joyner helping us out with remote jobs. If you just tuned in, what he was speaking of are jobs that you can do remotely. Follow him on Instagram at AJ Joyner, at AJ Joyner. That's on Instagram. Many of you all, you come to my Instagram and my Facebook. I'm going to do my best to get a central hub. We'll start working on that. But now we have new team members, and I believe by faith, all will be well. But shout out to AJ Joyner. When we come back, of course, we'll have to talk a little bit more about remote jobs and opportunities. Maybe, just maybe, the opportunity is on the inside of you, but you haven't discovered it yet. Let us help you discover the gift that God wants to make room for. Yeah, it's coming up next. The Willie Mo Jr. Show. Flat out.

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0: Hey, what's up? This is Matthew. And what I love about the Willie Moore Jr. Show is that Willie meets you where you are. No matter what level of spirituality that you have, Willie delivers a message that everybody can understand. And I love it. And that's why I love the Willie Moore Jr. Show.
1: Here you go again, making a way for me. Even when I was too blind to see.

0: been in some
1: PJ Morton, Mercy. Man, PJ, don't play with it. Yeah.
2: Gotta have some.
1: Yes, Lord, man. Grace and mercy.
2: Mm-hmm.
1: Nowadays. Family, listen, AJ Joyner was speaking about remote jobs. I mean, many of us know that unemployment is at an all-time high.
2: It is. A lot of people got laid off, and they may not have told you.
1: Yeah.
2: But you should be sensitive.
1: Yes, indeed. So, you know, I want to be sensitive to the times that we're in. You know, sometimes helpful advice can seem like insensitivity when you're going through it.
2: Mm-hmm.
1: However, I do want to make sure that you remember some of the dreams that you had before you found comfortability.
2: Mm.
1: There were some dreams when you were uncomfortable that God will dust off during this time to remind you who you are in the earth.
2: Facts.
1: I know it feels really good to be able to take care of your family. You get a check every 2 weeks, 1 week, or every month, or some of us quarterly, whatever that thing may be, for your jobs, or rolling 30 if you, you know, if you're doing contracting, whatever that thing may be, but you get used to that. And then when that opportunity goes, we immediately say, oh my God, here's what I want you to do. I want you to remember, and God may have been sending people to do it, to remember the gift that you put on hold or you put on the shelf. People used to tell you all the time, girl, when you gonna cook some of that such and such and such and such?
2: Mm-hmm.
1: And you were like, man, you know, I gotta work this week. I gotta work this week. I dare you to start doing what people have been asking you to do for a long time. What is that thing when you get on the phone with your girls? You be like, girl, I was supposed to write that book 3 years ago. This, this, and this. It's time.
2: Mm-hmm.
1: So while you wait, you should be building. So if the opportunity does come for you to get a new opportunity, you never find yourself in that situation again. It was 2008. I was, 2013. I was married at the time. And I remember that I was dreaming and she was going to work every day. And I remember my former wife, she called and she said, Willie, they let me go. Mm. I said, they let you go? Like, watch, like, just, you know, they said they were downsizing, doing whatever it was. And they put everything in a box and they just put everything that she had put into that job in a box and just sent her on. And I remember looking her in the face and I said, we'll never have to do that again. I will make sure that I have so many things working together that if somebody changes their mind, we don't have to change our mind about our lifestyle. And from that moment, it's been 13 years later. They're like, why you got so much going on? Cause I can't work with people who change their mind. Because God can't change their mind. Like God, I can't change my mind about my kids going to school. I can't change my mind about that. So I'm not saying that to be braggadocio. I'm not saying that to be insensitive to what you're going through. But I believe this time, if somebody changed their mind, you will have seed in the ground.
2: That's so good.
1: And you will have gifts that you can lean on because you are ATM machine. You are gifted. You are favored. I declare it over your life that you will not look at what was lost, but you will look at everything that God has for you to gain. I know it's disappointing. And I know it hurts. I know uncertainty sucks. It doesn't feel good. But this is a time when God says, listen, in your weakness, I am made strong.
2: Facts.
1: And I believe he's going to show up strong in your life. Dust that gift off and say, God, where you want me to put this gift? And you go serve somebody. And you keep serving until they say, I got to have you full time. You make yourself irreplaceable by serving with all of your mind, your heart, your spirit, and your soul. And you serve as if you're doing it for God. Watch him show up for you. I'm doing it right now. I'm serving George Wallace with every part of my being. People see me on there like, don't you know you Willie Moe? I'm like, I don't care. I'm going to get his water. Why? Because I'm planting seeds in the ground.
2: Mm-hmm.
1: Just in case somebody changed their mind. Come on, somebody. Family, listen, when we come back, a beautiful opportunity for you to hear the top 3 trending topics in the nation. Stick around. It's the Willie Moe Jr. Show.

0: Coach Vrabel is already turning up the heat on A.J. Brown in New England. I'll discuss next on The Daily Play with Joy Taylor.
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0: This is the Daily Play with Joy Taylor. The Patriots traded for A.J. Brown this offseason, reuniting him with the coach that drafted him, Mike Vrabel. Brown's time in Philadelphia was marked by constant friction, both reported and stated, between A.J. and just about everybody on the Eagles. Despite that, Brown said that Coach Vrabel ripped him. A ball he thought A.J. should have caught hit the ground. He said, "Braves doesn't care about style points, and I don't either, so maybe he thought I was trying to get the crowd going." Benefit of the doubt goes a long way in any team, especially in an NFL locker room. Trust is super valuable and underappreciated. And it's a big ingredient in team success, and both of these guys have trust issues. But it's nice to see the bond that they have with each other can survive a little constructive criticism. 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

fun on Saturday night at the United Center in my hometown of Chicago. 19,783 fans came to the WNBA All-Star Game. And some of you may be asking, what's the point, Cherie? Well, I'll give it to you. That's the largest crowd in WNBA All-Star Game history, exceeding the 2007 record of 19,487 fans. It was also significantly more than those who attended the NBA All-Star Game this year. That number was 15,973. That distinction, ladies and gentlemen, marks the first time in history that the WNBA has outdrawn the NBA at the All-Star Game. We are on our Vashon Mitchell. Things are turning around for us. I love it. Shout out to all the fans who participated in WNBA All-Star Weekend. Man, y'all did y'all thing. History was made. Can't wait for you guys to do it again next year. Number two, shout out to Chicagoland's very own Dwayne Wade, the 13-time NBA All-Star and 3-time NBA champion, had a street renamed in his honor in his hometown of Robbins, Illinois. The street he grew up on, South Clair Boulevard, is now Dwayne Wade Boulevard. The unveiling ceremony took place on Sunday with his family and Robbins residents present. And during his speech at the unveiling, D. Wade said in part, quote, "Before the world ever saw Dwayne Wade, Robbins saw me. Not the champion or Hall of Famer, just a kid whose family was looking for a chance." Number three, Kentucky Governor Andy Beshear expressed a stern message for Senator Mitch McConnell, who ain't nobody seen in public for 43 days. Yep. It's been almost 2 months since the soul laid eyes on him outside of these photos that we are supposed to believe are real on social media. Yeah. Okay. Governor Beshear made himself pretty clear, either explained his long absence from the Senate and shared details about his health, or Mitch McConnell should resign. Mitch McConnell's office released a statement earlier yesterday saying he hasn't been medically cleared to leave a rehab facility. In a formal letter, Governor Beshear said, quote, "I am addressing this letter to Senator McConnell under the assumption that he is capable of reading and responding verbally and not incapacitated by a means of consciousness or cognition. If the senator is unable to respond for either of those or other conditions, consider this letter a demand for his Senate staff to be honest and transparent with the people of Kentucky." Here's my thing. You got people saying, yeah, I talked to him on the phone for 17 minutes, and I talked to him on the phone for 50 minutes, and I talked to him on the phone for 30 minutes. But he can't get on a video and tell us he's alive and well and recovering. He can't do anything on video. He can't even call into a news station and say, hey, I'm still here. We just keep getting these little weird pictures. We shall see. Let's talk about it. Kentucky Governor Andy Beshear expressed a stern message for Senator Mitch McConnell. We ain't seen him in public in 43 days. And Governor Beshear made himself pretty clear. He said, let us know what's going on. Explain this absence or you need to resign. What say you to that? Let's talk about it. Or if you want to offer congratulations to Chicagoland's very own NBA Hall of Famer, Dwayne Wade. He got a street renamed in his honor in Robbins, Illinois. You want to shout him out? Let's talk about it. Let's do it. Or if you want to weigh in on the WNBA All-Star Game, bypassing in attendance the NBA All-Star Game for the first time in history. I love it. Do you? Hit me up. Instagram and or X, formerly known as Twitter. The handle is @Cherie_Nicole, @SHARI_NYCOLE.

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0: 1-877-345-7747. I'm going to say it again. Put it in your phone because I believe that you can call and just tell your phone, hey, call Willie. 1-877-345-7747. I want to hear what you're trusting God for so we can come into agreement, okay? Right now, here's Fred Hammond, flat out.
3: Hallelujah. Hallelujah. Let's just take it back a little bit. 1, 2, 3, say. You might as well go ahead and get your dance on.

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Flat out.

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0: Sincere right here on the Willie Moe Jr. Show. That always gets me. Sincere right here, Major Love. Family, it is Trust God Tuesday. 1-877, put this in your phone, 1-877-345-7747. Go ahead and tap in with your nephew. Tell us what you're trusting God for. You on the line with Willie Moe. What's your name? Where you calling from?
1: My name is Barbara, and I'm calling and trusting God for the move all on spirits that's not good in my life. Okay. And I'm asking him to get rid of the spiritual demons.
0: Wow.
2: Spiritual demons.
0: I'm in agreement. They out there.
2: They are.
0: Yes, Lord. You on the line with Willie Moe. What's your name? Where you calling from?
3: My name is Jackie. I'm calling from Virginia Beach, Virginia, and I am trusting God for long life so I can see my grandbaby's baby. That's what I'm trusting God for, long life.
0: Indeed, I love it, man. My mama used to say, Willie, I've been praying all my life to see you get grown. Guess what? I got a chance to see you get old. I said, Mom, I ain't old. That girl said, I don't know what that means. You on the line with Willie Moe. What's your name? Where you calling from?
4: Yeah, my name is Jerome. I'm calling from upstate New York, Middletown. And I'm believing God for healing my wife of diabetes, heart disease, and hypertension. Amen.
0: Amen. I'm in agreement.
2: You love his wife.
0: Yes, indeed. I wish he was on the line. I can't get his number. But here's the thing. Family, I can get yours. 1-877-345-7747. Go ahead and tap in with your nephew. I got to see it. Okay, so here's the thing. To my man who just called, maybe y'all sent him and maybe this applies to you. I want you to change your wife's words, right? And you change your words. I want you to start saying, my wife is overcoming this, this, and this. Like, you just need to find out what the name of it is. Like, I'm not talking about this spiritual bypass and like, I ain't got it. I went to the doctor and I ain't got it. I'm talking about anything that has a name also has a knee, and it has to bow to the name of Jesus. So if they say, okay, you have hypertension, we start to say, yeah, man, be in prayer for my wife, man. She overcoming hypertension. What's she doing? She overcoming it. Man, she has diabetes. No, she doesn't. We're overcoming diabetes by the blood of the Lamb. So I want you to change your words. And every time she leans into it, you know, I got this. No, we ain't claiming nothing that we don't want. We claiming, you know, I got these riches, this wealth, this health. That's what we're claiming. But whatever we're overcoming, we're using our words as power. Dwight texted me a few weeks ago. He said, man, we have creative control.
2: We do.
0: Over our words.
2: We do.
0: So we can create our destiny through our words. I'm not spiritually bypassing that things do happen in our body and our health, but I do want to make sure that we don't claim it so it can stay. It didn't come to stay. It came to pass. In Jesus' name, all right? 1-877-345-7747. Go ahead and tap in with your nephew. Tell us what you're trusting God for. It's the Willie Moe Jr. Show. Flat out.
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0: What's going on? It's your boy Ludacris. Stand up. And just in case you didn't know, you're listening to the Willie Moore Jr. Show. Flat out.
1: Hey, hey, hey, hey. Ladies and gentlemen,

0: Willie Moore Jr. Show.
1: Somebody lift your hands as we celebrate the greatness of our God. This is the worship song that says this: our God is awesome.

0: Charles Jenkins awesome. Little throwback music from Charles.
1: Yeah, man. Remember when he used to be around working them mixtapes?
0: Yeah, man. Charles
1: had mixtapes, y'all. Y'all don't understand. He really had CDs and he was passing them out, promoting this song.
0: Yeah, man. Charles Jenkins is a very unique brother, man. He's doing some, he on the R&B charts now.
1: Yeah.
0: Still preaching time to time, but man, just loving his creative gift and switch lanes and just doing well. I'm actually grateful, you know, that a person can hear from God and give up everything that he had to go see what God has next. So major love to Charles Jenkins. All right. Family, listen, people from the North, South, East, and the West are checking in, telling us what they're trusting God for. You are on the line with your nephew. What's your name? Where you calling from?
2: Yes, this is Joy calling from Baltimore, and I'm trusting God to bring me through.
0: Okay.
2: To get a house and give me faith to keep on going. I'm a single mom of 7 children, and I'm just pressing my way, but I'm just asking God to help me to have strength and to keep on going. I just graduated from college Saturday.
0: Congratulations.
2: So I just need a little more strength to get on through here.
0: Indeed. I'm proud of you. 7 children. That's
1: a blessing.
0: Such a blessing. Let me tell you, the third or fourth child, man. Like, you know, just know your children, see what you're doing. Just keep being a really good example. What I see in the spirit, there's going to be I just see a press conference and God's going to change things. And one of them boys going to say, man, you know, it was my mama who did A, B, and C. And, man, they're going to come back and take good care of you. In the meantime, faith come by hearing and hearing by the word of God. That's why we insert the word of God. You keep it locked to this station day in and day out and watch God change things. Okay. You're on the line with Willie Moe. What's your name? Where you calling from?
3: Hi, this is Maggie Harris from Raleigh, North Carolina.
0: Love it.
3: I'm trusting in God for a new husband and a new home.
0: Okay.
3: And to stay in his word and be knowledgeable of his word.
0: Indeed. H&H, a new home and a new husband. Come on, somebody.
1: She was okay.
0: Yeah, man. H&H. Home and a husband.
1: Mm-hmm.
0: I was H&W for a while.
1: You know what?
0: A home and a wife. You on the line with Willie
1: Moe? No, we ain't got no more. Right, not cool. After that.
0: Yes, indeed. Family, listen, I don't know about you, but I am trusting God and declaring in the atmosphere that God is doing everything that you've requested in his will. To anybody under the sound of my voice, I don't know if it's just really strong on me right now. Got me rubbing my left leg. You've been trusting God for healing. Time has not caught up with the healing and you're getting a little downtrodden. And, you know, nobody understands the idiosyncrasies that you have in your heart and the words that you speak to yourself. Sometimes you say to yourself, man, heaven got to be better than this. And that's absolutely the truth. But I do want you to ask yourself this, and I want you to ask God this. Is there something else that you need me to do here on earth? And if so, give me the strength to fight. Give me the strength to fight. Don't give up if you know that there's still dreams, goals, and aspirations that need to be put into the earth. You ask God, God, is there something else that you need me to do? And if he shows you a vision, you keep fighting. For those of you who are in the hospital right now, those of you who are leaving the hospital, those of you who are leaving these dialysis machines, to anybody under the sound of my voice who's fighting like really, really hard to stay faithful that God is going to heal you on this side of heaven, I'm challenging you right now to not give up. God's not finished. He has more dreams, goals, visions, things that he wants you to work out through your grandchildren, your aunties. You ain't even wrote that book that he wants you to write. You ain't even showed him where the pictures are of your ex-husband and all the other stuff. You still got things you got to share. So I'm encouraging you right now to not give up. All right. When we come back, Sybil Wilkes is hanging out with us. The Willie Moe.

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It's Sybil Wilkes with What We Need to Know. Diplomatic momentum is quietly building surrounding the ongoing military conflict in the Middle East. Speaking aboard Air Force One, President Trump expressed measured optimism regarding diplomatic negotiations with Iran, noting he maintains plenty of patience for reaching an agreement after U.S. diplomats paused 2 weeks of heavy military strikes to give peace talks space. However, the president sternly cautioned reporters that if a deal falls through, American forces will immediately return to executing targeted military strikes. Across the Midwest, severe weather is causing widespread destruction. A destructive tornado ripped through northeast Wisconsin Monday, causing extensive structural damage and leaving thousands of residents without power. The fast-moving storm system responsible for the twister went on to pummel parts of Illinois and Indiana, prompting active severe thunderstorm watches to the north and northeast of the Louisville, Kentucky metro region. Newly released diary entries from former Chief White House Medical Advisor Dr. Anthony Fauci offer candid glimpses into the COVID-19 pandemic response. Personal accounts released by Senator Rand Paul show Fauci acknowledging an intense media spotlight in early 2020 while observing White House frustration over claims he was outshining President Trump. His final entries from late 2022 highlight the severe political hostility he faced from extreme right-wing factions. And finally, the village of Robbins, Illinois, honored their own NBA champion and hometown hero, Dwayne Wade, over the weekend. Municipal leaders officially renamed South Clare Boulevard, his childhood street, to Dwayne Wade Boulevard, celebrating the star who led Marquette University to the Final Four before embarking on a legendary 16-year professional basketball career. Well done. To subscribe to my free daily newsletter, please visit SybilWilkes.com. For all the news 24/7, go to News1.com. I'm Sybil Wilkes. Be informed. Be

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1: We do.
0: It's the Willie Mo Jr. Show. It's time for the Praise Break Stone.
1: Man, today is the Trust God Tuesday mix, and I'm so excited about it because, man, like, today was just one of those shows where even the calls that we got, they encouraged me.
0: Yes, Lord.
1: Because belief is what we do. The Bible says that we're supposed to live by faith. So I'm going to tell you what. That means I have today what I'm believing for tomorrow.
0: Hey.
1: I just got to start acting like it. So we're going to act like it during this mix in 5,
0: 4,

0: D-Stone putting the raps on the Praise Break mix, and live in the studio right now, my brother from another mother, the one, the only, Ricky Smiley.
1: In the building.
0: Hey, listen, the One Voyage Cruise this year is going to be super duper special. So I said, you know what, Ricky, you need to come in the studio and formally invite them to the cruise.
1: Man, y'all make sure y'all come on out. All the people that came out and supported the Tom Joyner Cruise, man, yep. We're supporting the same HBCUs. It's a party with a purpose. Come on out and have a good time. I will be your host. Y'all have known me for 36 years.
0: Come on!
1: But 36, some of y'all grew up watching Comic View. It's going to be a lot of comedy, a lot of karaoke. Jacqueline Carr is going to be there. Erica Cameron going to be there. T.I., Rick Ross, Keith Sweat.
0: Vashawn Mitchell.
1: Oh, my God. Confunction.
0: Yeah.
1: Eric Benet.
0: Uh-huh. Erica Campbell renewing her vows.
1: Yes.
0: You need to come on through. Stop playing. And Ricky going to be here to remind you that you need to do it. What you need to do is call the number right now. I'm going to give it to you. I'm going to say it twice. 214-495-1963. Once again, it's 214-495-1963. Fiscally sponsored by UNCS.
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0: What's going on, family? It's your girl, Sheree Nicole, still holding it down, as always, right here on the Willie Mo Jr. Show. It's Tuesday, ladies and gentlemen. You know, on Tuesdays, I get to spend time with international consultant, best-selling author, keynote speaker, fashionista, travelista, the prophetess herself, and the author of the best-selling book, That's Not What I Said, the one and only Deetra Giles. Oh, yeah, The Petty Police, too. I missed that one. Deetra, we're kicking off a new five-part series today entitled Things We Should Normalize. I am a bit shaken because I'm not sure what this is going to mean for myself or everybody tuning in. But what say you for part one?
1: This one is going to be a little tough series. You know, I like to be honest with the people. And they've come to expect certain things from me.
0: Yes.
1: So I never want to disappoint.
0: Right.
1: The lesson that I need you all thinking about is that careers are changing faster than our thinking. And they are changing without our permission. And we need to normalize change instead of pretending that our careers are guaranteed.
0: Yeah.
1: I cannot tell you how many people come to me and say, oh my gosh, you were so brave to start a business because I need a guaranteed paycheck. Baby, if you think your paycheck is guaranteed, you are more delusional than I was when I stepped out and thought I was going to make $1 million the first year. Your salary, your pay, your job, your career, where you are right now is not a guaranteed thing. So here's how you know if you have fallen a trap to this thing that we need to normalize. If you believe that loyalty, your loyalty guarantees job security, delusional. If losing your job would also mean that you lost your confidence, you're in trouble. So here is what I need you doing. First of all, recognizing that you can be loyal and not delusional. What I mean by that, I mean that you can say, hey, I'm going to come into work, do my job well, go above and beyond. That's loyalty. That's the loyalty that you owe for the pay that you receive.
0: Yeah.
1: I don't want you giving loyalty that's not owed. Loyalty that's not owed is closing off all of your options because I got me a good job. That's not loyalty that's owed. Loyalty is doing what you're paid to do and doing it well. So here are the three things I need you thinking about. One, build your reputation outside of your employer. Two, keep your skills current before you need them. Yeah. And lastly, number three, separate your identity from your job title. Mm-hmm. If all you are is that title, I am so sorry to hurt your feelings, but you are nothing because titles mean nothing.
0: A lot to unpack to start us out, but all very pertinent. And it also appears that some of y'all are really starting to get on Deetra's nerves. So please get on LinkedIn and also check out her podcast. Get her best-selling book, That's Not What I Said. And also hit her up on social media. Deetra, how can they do all of those things?
1: Absolutely. You all know how to hit me up on IG. There I am, Deetra_Giles. That is DETHRA_GILES. But I need you all now starting to hit me up on LinkedIn so I can see what you are doing over there. And on LinkedIn, I am Deetra Giles, the normal DETHRA GILES. But for a deeper dive on all of these topics, you need to be listening to my podcast, the Happily Ever Employed Podcast.

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0: to me, Tasha Cobb Leonard, right here on the Willie Moe Jr. Show. Tasha been on fire, bro.
1: She has.
0: Tasha.
1: She ain't playing around.
0: Pray for me.
1: You said when somebody's on fire, they need to pray for you?
0: Yeah, man. Put me in the fire.
1: Okay.
0: I've been on fire too, but it's good to see, you know, other people. I don't know. It's just a season right now where I just believe that, man, people see the urgency in salvation.
1: Facts.
0: You know, and if you don't see it yet, just believe what I'm saying, man. You know. So Stone, go ahead, get him.
1: Man, I'm just going to make this real quick. I'm not going to be before you long, as the pastors say, but I want you to answer this question. Why did God keep blessing me after all the mistakes I made? And the answer is really simple. It's grace. It's not because you earned it. It's not because you deserved it, but it's because God loved you in spite of you. Romans 5:8 says, but God demonstrates his own love towards us in that while we were yet sinners, he died for us. Mm-hmm. Notice the scripture doesn't say God died for us after we got our lives together. It says while we were still sinning, God died for us, which means that God saw every failure. He knew every wrong decision you were going to make. He even knew the moment of rebellion, but he still chose the cross on your behalf. And that's why you need to become a part of this amazing family, because I don't know how many friends you have that would actually die for you.
2: Thanks.
1: We serve a God that didn't have to, but chose to. So if you haven't received him as your personal Lord and Savior, today is your day. Put a smile on your face and just repeat after me. Say, Lord God, I repent for every part of me that's not like you. Thank you for dying for my sins. Thank you for rising from the grave. And because of your sacrifice and because of my belief, I am saved. And around here, we like to say, you say, baby.
0: Wow. 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It's the Willie Moe Jr. Show. 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

It's the Nightly Spirit, your girl, Darlene. How y'all feeling today? Y'all feeling all right? Listen, we're going to get into a chat room topic in about 17 minutes. Keep it right here with your girl on the Nightly Spirit.

everybody. This is Mother Walker, the Holy Ghost Enforcers. And I'm here, unfortunately, with Darlene McCoy, the very fast-tailed Darlene McCoy. And you're listening to the Nightly Spirit. Holy Ghost! Shishkatai!

Lightly Spirit, your girl Darlene and family. Tonight, I want to have a little fun. I know that we have so much going on in the news in our community. A lot of people are trying to get a break from it and just to process. And I want the Nightly Spirit tonight to be that place that you come to just woosah. We're going to have a little bit of fun. Because every culture has something special. Every community has traditions and expressions and foods and music and wisdom and, you know, just ways that make life unique. Okay? But tonight, I want to talk about the biggest things that the African-American community, the Black community, puts a little extra seasoning on. You know, I'm not just talking about food, cause you know we definitely, you know, we gonna get that macaroni and cheese right. You know what I'm saying? We gonna get that right. But I'm talking about the way that we can turn a regular family gathering into a full production. Just, this is something. Just, you know, the way one person starts singing and then somebody finds a harmony that everybody else just start rocking out and everybody in the room just starts singing. I'm talking about how we can like communicate an entire paragraph with one look and we ain't even open our mouth. I want us to talk about what we do well in our Black community. You know, you got an auntie that can correct you. She can encourage you and feed you all in the same, at the same time. Just sharp with it, right? You know, the style, the rhythm, the resilience, our community. I want to celebrate us tonight. What is something Black communities do exceptionally well? What makes you proud? What makes you laugh? 1-877-345-7747. Again, 1-877-345-7747. What is something our community does well? Talk about it on the Nightly Spirit.

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1: All across the building tonight. Let the devil know that you're encouraged. Let him know that you're encouraged. Let him know. Hallelujah. I don't know about you tonight, but...

A nightly spirit, you girl, Darlene. Family, let me just tell you, I missed my family reunion over the weekend, but from all of the pictures and all the phone calls I got, man, let me tell you something that is the funniest thing. So everybody was just, you know, I hear they were all on the bus and they were enjoying Greenville, South Carolina. And, you know, I have cousins right here in Atlanta. And just, you know, to keep him private, I'm going to say his name is Richard. But everybody was like, I'm so glad we're in Greenville. We're going to Atlanta the next time. And Richard is going to host. And there, everybody, yeah! And he said, wait, what? Who going to do what? Yes. In 2 years, we're coming to Atlanta and you're going to host. And he thought they were playing. So they get to dinner and everybody's like, well, I'm just so glad to see everybody in the family. And we're excited about going to Atlanta in 2028. Richard is hosting. And he was like, what in the world? And he finally came to grips and said, okay, I guess I'm the host. He ain't never hosted the family reunion. But we just have a way of convincing people that, oh, you gonna do what we want you to do. The entire family. I thought that was the funniest thing. But I just, guess what I'm saying? We do family reunions well. That's what I'm saying. We actually can convince our family to do things, you know, out of laughter and love, but we are also very good at family reunions, aren't we? 1-877-345-7747. What is something that you feel that our community does well? Call me. 1-877-345-7747. It's your girl, Darlene, on the Nightly Spirit.

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0: I just want to say I listen to you every night. 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

It's the Nightly Spirit, your girl Darlene. And I don't want y'all to feel like, you know, that I am marginalizing just one community. I'm just talking about our community and just how great we are. I think that sometimes we need to take a moment to just celebrate who you are. You know, one of the things that I love about us is our creativity and our ability to create something out of nothing. Shout out to every mother, every father who has had to figure it out. You know what I mean? And create something out of nothing. And sometimes what you have created is better than what you needed. Innovation. I mean, it's just amazing. I want us to love us and celebrate us tonight and let you know it's okay to do that. All right. This doesn't say anything negative about any other culture, but you know, we've been taking a lot of hits lately. And I just feel like in my heart and soul, sometimes we need to take a breath, sit back and look at who you are and celebrate it. Call me 1-877-345-7747. What makes our culture just pop? What are your favorite things about African American communities? What do you feel that we do exceptionally well? Celebrate us tonight. 1-877-345-7747. 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

Spirit, your girl Darlene, and we are having this conversation tonight just about our community, our Black community, even our church community. Listen, I was born and raised in church, and I just want to throw this out there. My grandmother used to tell us that she can tell whether we've been living right by the way we say good morning. I know you ain't been living right. Go sit up. You need to sit in front of the Lord for a little bit. The discernment is real in the faith community, in the church community, in our community. And I think it's incredible. And I was scrolling Instagram today and ran across a post from Plies. Y'all know Plies. We call him Lil' Kurt Franklin because he looked like Kurt Franklin. But, you know, he's a big rap star. But those of you that don't know him. But I want to play for you something that he said about our gospel community that we do exceptionally well. I'm gonna play it for you coming up 15 minutes away on the Nightly Spirit.